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It is, well, as good as 9 minutes past six. Welcome to Wednesday. I know, one step closer to the weekend. It's V2 Radio. It's the early bird hour. There's One Direction. What makes you beautiful? Some potion of some kind, I'm sure. Dead or alive, you spin me right round. So today, global running day, cider day, because it's 5 o'clock somewhere. Repeat day, love conquers all day, and repeat day. Okay, we'll move on quickly. Duran Duran, Nile Rodgers, Free to Love. They've announced that they're going back out on the road. If you get a chance to see them, they are superb live.

0: 16 minutes past 6, V2 Radio, the early bird hour. Yemo be there, Michael McDonald and James Ingram together. So yesterday we were talking about the 250th birthday celebrations for the United States of America. So there's a $250 bill which is coming out, which may well have the face of Donald Trump on it. Now, some people are saying it's more appeasement. Other people are saying, no, it's just celebrating the office of the US president. He happens to be the incumbent. I suppose depends which side of the political divide you're on. They are planning to do a 16-day celebration, extravaganza, I think is the word. Lots of concerts, lots of other activities at the National Mall in Washington, D.C. The only problem is a lot of the groups who were supposedly booked to appear hadn't actually been told that they'd been booked to appear. So they've decided they're not doing it. And also there are others who think it's becoming a bit too political, so they're not doing it. So they do have a bit of a hole to fill. And thus it transpires that Donald Trump has instructed his representatives to try and find a way to make this about him, which in some ways is, I suppose, very Donald Trump, isn't it? I don't quite know what he's going to do. I mean, if it turns into one political rally, that's getting close to the cult of personality, isn't it? And also, when it comes to the entertainment aspect, are political speeches really that entertaining? I suppose maybe with the Donald, they might be. But we'll have to keep a close eye to see what developments come thick and fast in the next few days. I'm sure there will be some. So now, what are we going to stick on the radio for you next? REM, The Sidewinder Sleeps Tonight. It's on the way on V2.
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REM, the Sidewinder sleeps tonight at almost 24 minutes past 6, V2 Radio, the early bird hour. Casting our eyes around the wider news agenda, well, Sir Idris Elba, as he now is, was one of several stars to receive honours from King Charles at Windsor Castle yesterday. Of course, he's known for the US crime series The Wire, also Luther. He was awarded a knighthood in the New Year's Honours for services to young people. I'm going to make a recommendation. If you want to check out a series called Ultraviolet that was screened late 90s, 98, I think. It stars Idris Elba, along with Jack Davenport and others, and the star quality is obvious then, and he was really good in it. What it's about, it's about a government agency that combats vampires. And if you're thinking, yeah, no, it's very good. It's very good. Also, I was casting my eye through various news stories, and this appealed to me. This is a parrot which is being blamed for causing hundreds of pounds worth of damage to cars in Inverness, all the way up in Scotland, in the Highlands. Local residents say they regularly see the parrot, which has been flying around the area since February, pecking at window sills and windscreen wipers and gouging out huge chunks of rubber and just generally being antisocial. Now, if you want to examine the way that parrots are and how they can be a little bit on the raucous side, I'm going to direct you to the movie For Your Eyes Only, which is a James Bond film starring Roger Moore. The plot gets advanced by a parrot who then, living up to the reputation of being an anarchist, ends up flirting with Mrs. Thatcher. What more can I say? Oh, apart from Grace Kelly, Mika is on the way after this from China Crisis. Wishful Thinking on V2.

0: probably one of the most interesting ways to end a song, isn't it? That's Mika Grace Kelly at 28 minutes now to 7, and China Crisis Wishful Thinking before that, which I still think is a great song, magical. So, looking at the local headlines on V2, police are searching for three missing teenage boys who were last seen in Bognor Regis. Police in Brighton are appealing for information after an aggravated burglary in Morecambe. More homes and businesses in Southampton could benefit from low-cost heating under plans to expand the city's geothermal energy network. And around 600 people are expected to take part in Littlehampton's annual beach run later this month. If you're wondering what the forecast is doing, well, it's kind of unsettled, really. A little bit up and down. Increasingly cloudy ahead of a band of rain sweeping east across the region. Sunny spells and blustery showers developing this afternoon. Heavy in places. Showers easing into this evening and highs reaching around 19 or so. Up next, Olivia Dean, and the song is Man I Need. It's V2.
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1: It is a 6:15, V2 Radio, the early bird hour. It's the team up we didn't really know we needed. Madonna and Sabrina Carpenter, Bring Your Love, and Heatwave, Boogie Nights from 1977. Last night, of course, late one, but worth it. That's 70s show. If you do like your 70s music, then join me on a Tuesday night between 7 and 10. Now then, when it comes to unsung heroes, well, I think most of us know somebody who makes a bit of a difference each and every day, brings a smile into people's lives, and they don't really ask for anything in return. It's just the way they are. But the thing is, it's sometimes nice to recognize these people. 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So if there's somebody that you'd like to nominate for a V2 Radio Random Act of Kindness, then we'll surprise them with a visit and a reward for being, well, just great, really. 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Get nominating whilst you're there. Of course, you might want to see where you can pick up one of our car stickers if you haven't already got one, because as we get closer to Friday, the excitement begins to build, because the sticker patrol, they're out. They're looking. And if you've got a sticker, a V2 radio sticker in your car, or maybe two, and your number plate gets spotted, then 50 quid could be yours at the end of the week. And it all helps, does it not?

0: Ghost, Ella Henderson. Also, we had Sade, Your Love Is King, and Aerosmith, of course, with Don't Want to Miss a Thing. It's 2 minutes to seven. So on the way, breakfast with Tanya from seven, updates on the headlines, forecast details, of course, and the travel situation, very important, and some great music to come as well. It's all on the way after the headlines. They are next on V2 Radio.
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8: From the Sky News Centre at 7. Protesters have pelted police with missiles in clashes close to where student Henry Novak was stabbed to death in Southampton in December. The 18-year-old was handcuffed as he lay dying after his attacker falsely claimed to have been racially abused. Reform UK leader Nigel Farage claims it's evidence of two-tier culture. The party's Home Affairs spokesperson, Zia Youssef, wouldn't say whether Mr. Farage had been in touch with the victim's family.
9: I haven't been, and I'm not going to comment on Nigel's confidential and private conversations. I don't think that that is appropriate, but my convictions around this issue and Nigel's convictions around this issue are around ensuring that we have one law for everybody.
8: Around one in 35 women who gave birth in England in the last year had a third or fourth degree tear, up by a quarter since 2021. Megan had one and says she did her own research on how to get better.
10: I wasn't told about how to recover from such surgery and a tear. It took up to 9 months to feel physically back to normal. I feel like I missed out on the newborn stage with my son because I was so sad, so traumatized, and in so much pain.
8: The US says it's carried out self-defense strikes on an island near the Strait of Hormuz to intercept Iranian missiles and drones. But Iran says it launched attacks in response to US actions. There are calls for repeat and excessive speeders to have technology fitted to their vehicles to stop them reoffending. The RAC's found more than 4,000 drivers have 12 or more penalty points for speeding offences and are still behind the wheel. It's claimed people are unintentionally spending around 4 years and 8 months over an average of a lifespan on their phones. A study suggests that's affecting our sleep, focus and mental well-being. And Harry Kane says his waxwork figure at London's Madame Tussauds is like looking in the mirror. The England captain says his eyes are so realistic. That's the latest. I'm Tanya Snuggs.
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11: Police are searching for three missing teenage boys who were last seen in Bognor Regis. 16-year-olds Theo and Finlay and 17-year-old Jamie are thought to be together and vanished on the 24th of May at around 3 p.m. They have links to Chichester, Portsmouth, Brighton and Emsworth. Police in Brighton are appealing for information after an aggravated burglary in Molscombe. Officers were called shortly after midnight on the 15th of May to an address in Goodwood Way, while a woman in her 40s suffered serious injuries after being assaulted inside the property and was taken to hospital. Police have released CCTV of two suspects seen in the area. More homes and businesses in Southampton could benefit from low-cost heating under plans to expand the city's geothermal energy network. The Southampton Geothermal Heating Company already serves major buildings, including the Civic Centre, IKEA and Westquay, as well as hundreds of households. While operator Bring Energy is looking at expanding to the north of the city. And around 600 people are expected to take part in Littlehampton's annual beach run later this month. The event, organised by Arenas, takes place on Wednesday the 17th of June, starting from East Green. There'll be races for both seniors and juniors, with runners heading along the seafront as part of the event. That's the latest. I'm Madison Fox.
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14: Top of the morning to you. 4 minutes past seven. Another cloudy, wet day, I'm afraid. Showers on and off. And strong winds this afternoon. Highs of 18 degrees Celsius in Partridge Green and Flansham.
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14: Oh my goodness, it's a hump day already. That's what we like, halfway through the week. Well done us. What's going on? What time do you call this? I call this our banger o'clock.

Doesn't matter how many times you hear that, still an absolute tune. Simple Minds, Don't You Forget About Me. 8 minutes past seven, breakfast with Tanya. Heidi, hi, campers, rise and shine. It is a hump day. That feels a little bit better, knowing we're halfway through the week. Before I forget, I have done before, so sorry. Meadows, we appreciate you. Thanks for being our early morning DJ. With your soft, subtle sarcasm. Love it. Yesterday, can we talk about the weather in the afternoon? Now, it was predicted, to be fair. I knew it was going to be heavy rain, but it felt like the end of the world, didn't it? With the hail, the thunder, the lightning. And, of course, I knew this would happen. It happened around the school run. And just to make things worse, like, it's already quite hysterical when the weather's like that and you've got to pick up children because obviously they're really excited about it. But it was the Year 6 meeting to discuss their residential trip. Now, the meeting was at 3:30. We were told to come at usual time to pick up our children at 3:15, which we did, to be obedient. They then said they'll keep the children in the school because they don't want them to get wet, which is really lovely of them. Us parents, though, they didn't mind us getting wet. We had to wait for, I don't know, so I was there for about 20 minutes. I wasn't a happy bunny.

0: Ellie Goulding and Love Me Like You Do. 14 minutes past seven. Morning, Tanya here with you. Some brekkie on this Wednesday. And she's announced she'll release a new single this Friday. Another one. We've got Taylor Swift releasing one too. Can't they spread them out a bit? This is Ellie Goulding ahead of her sixth studio album. Her newest track is titled Black Prada Dress. And she told her fans on social media that her upcoming record, I Know Too Much, her first since 2023, will drop on the 4th of September. Drop it like it's hot.
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0: Did they say drop it anymore? That feels weird to say that. Just to me, maybe I'm a son of getting old. Let's move on, talk about getting older and play the Birthday Detective, the game where you've got to try and work out the celebrity who is celebrating their birthday. This celebrity's birthday was a few days ago, so stretching out the fun and celebrations for them. If you haven't played this game before, I'll give you some clues about the celebrity, about what it is they do, how old they're turning, where they're from. Now, that helps. But the first clue's a little bit trickier because it's just the celebrity's voice, so it's a bit of a mystery voice game. Let's see if you can work it out from the voice alone. Do you recognise who this is?
2: Do you know, where I'm from in Leeds, which is like 5 hours out of London, it's quite a country village. When you finish school, you marry your sweetheart love and you settle down on the same street as your family. Where I was like, I want to see that there's a big world out there. So I auditioned, I was a dancer, I was an actress, and I was like, oh my God, all my friends from school are getting pregnant.
0: Yeah, different timelines for everyone. Okay, do you recognise that voice? 01243 963 960. You can WhatsApp that or you can email studio@v2radio.co.uk. If you're struggling on the voice alone, don't you worry about it, Sunshine. I'm going to give you some clues later on and that will help you out. This is new from Kylie Minogue on V2.

0: It's new, Kylie Minogue, Light Up, 19 minutes past 7, V2 Radio Breakfast. Tanya McCarthy here on this grey Wednesday. Have I seen the new Kylie documentary that everyone's been talking about on Netflix? No. And I got distracted last night catching up on Britain's Got Talent. I haven't watched many episodes, but since I've got Gwen from the Hawkstone Farm Choir coming in late on the breakfast show, she's coming in just after 9 o'clock actually, to talk about the winning moments on Saturday, Britain's Got Talent. So I thought I'd catch up on that. So I was watching it yesterday with my youngest. We were enjoying ourselves immensely actually. I think sometimes it's better to kind of watch stuff when everyone's calmed down, and watching it knowing who's going to win actually takes a lot of the kind of like, oh no, I can't watch this, oh no, she's going to fall. There was some sort of like, you know, some stunts going on. But anyway, so yeah, look forward to talking to Gwen. Thanks very much for your guesses. So far, no one's got it wrong. So is it easy today? But if you're struggling, I'll give you some clues. Now, we all love a bit of nostalgia. I can't help it, actually. I'm always talking about stuff from the 90s. And, you know, especially if you've got a lot of youngsters in the V2 radio office now. And it's just wasted. And when was it? The other day, Neil Bateman said something. And this is going more than 90s. He said something. And I said he sounded like Frank Spencer. Now, that joke was an age test for the office. Half the people laughed, because honestly, it did. It's like, oh, Betty. And the other half just looked at me, and I thought, oh, no. But let's talk about catchiest jingles of all time. Now, when it comes to advertising jingles, it is fascinating what stays in your brain. I still remember stuff from my local radio, certain toy stores and stuff from the 90s. You know, it's just weird, isn't it? You don't remember anything useful in school. I can remember some jingles on my local radio station. So let's talk about our catchiest jingles of all time when it comes to TV advertising. And as soon as I say some of these, you'll be like, oh no, it's going to be stuck in my head all day. So I apologise in advance. Music on the way first from Tears for Fears after a look at the travel for you.
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0: 23 minutes past seven. Let's see what's happening with the roads for you. Please drive carefully when we start getting the showers. Looking at Chichester, it's busy around the bypass already. Of course it is. Near Wick roundabout, because there's lots of queues, and Bognor Road roundabout, particularly if you're coming up in the A259 at the moment. Stretching across to the Worthing area, we still have the roadworks around around Findon, so that's going to take extra time. If you are travelling southbound at the moment towards the A27, some queues along Furlong if you are coming up on the A280, but generally not too bad. The roads at the moment, nice and calm. Looking at the trains, no big problems to report, just a couple of very minor delays in Chichester. Anything else, tell me all about it. 01243 963 960.
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0: Yeah, let it all out. Let yourself go. Tears for fears and shout. 29 minutes past seven. It's breakfast. Tanya here on this Wednesday morning. Hope you're doing okay. The weather is going to be quite wet again today. So do make sure you've got your brolly, you've got your hood. And after yesterday, if you didn't and you got absolutely drenched and like, oh, I felt sorry, I saw lots of teenagers walking around in the hail. No brolly, no jacket. Oh, so hopefully they've learned their lesson today because it's miserable, isn't it? So the much talked about thing. Now, we talked about who the new presenter Strictly was going to be for ages. And of course, we now know. I'm curious to see how that's going to play out, especially having three presenters. It means they're going to have a little bit of a format change, which I'm up for. The other thing that we keep talking about is who's going to be the next James Bond. Now, they're actually deep in secret auditions at the moment. Not that secret if we're talking about it. But Callum Turner, yes, the new Mr. Dua Lipa, is suddenly miles out in front. Yeah. So he's beating all the other ones that we've been talking about. Jacob Elordi from Wuthering Heights, he's still on the list. Aaron Taylor Johnson is there. And then I saw Harris Dickinson. I didn't recognise the name. Looked him up. I vaguely recognise him. I thought we were talking about kind of older James Bonds. These all sound quite young, don't they?
1: The Birthday Detective with Woodhorn Farm. Local farm fresh organic milk vending in Oving and Siddlesham.
0: The criteria seems they have to be good looking though. Let's play the birthday detective. Your job is to try and identify the celebrity who is celebrating their birthday. This celebrity's birthday was a few days ago, stretching out the fun for them. You've had clue number one, which was just the celebrity's voice, and it sounded like this.
2: You know, where I'm from in Leeds, which is like 5 hours out of London, it's not quite a country village. When you finish school, you marry your sweetheart love, mm-hmm. and you settle down on the same street as your family, where I was like, I want to see that there's a big world out there. So I auditioned, I was a dancer, I was an actress, and I was like, oh my God, all my friends from school are getting pregnant.
0: Must be something nice about living on the same street as your family, though. It's not all negsy. This is for someone who doesn't live near their family, and maybe you feel the opposite if you do. Well done to Kerry and Littlehampton. First in, she worked it out quickly. Well done, Kerry. Quick as lightning. Well done to Andrew and the family making breakfast in Littlehampton. I think that's the third time in a row you've been silver. Leanne in Brighton, you got it right. So did Monkeys of Barnum. Mark and Paul on the school bus. Tanya in Havant. Darren, Sally in Yapton. Rianne in Elmer. Karen and Sylvia on the school party bus. Yes! Every day's a party. Doesn't matter if it's just a Wednesday. Sarah in Selsey, well done. Lindsay and Crawley got it right. So did Julie in Chichester. Anita in Cocking. Sarah in Southampton. Mark A in Shoreham. Marion and Kelvin Middleton on C. Team Quinn in Littlehampton. Mark and Samantha in Portugal. Bet it's not raining there, but you don't have hell. Two kisses, Kim in Bognor. Well done to Peter in Hillhead. Helen in Bognor. Oh, and it's Pam. Oh, Pam. I know, I feel so sorry for you. I know. They left you. Left you for a golfing holiday. Oh, poor Mark. Well done to Steve and Nikki in North Lansing. Sarah Jane in Bognor got it right. And so did Kevin on the 829. But if you need some more clues, here they go. Birthday girl turned 51, from Leeds, she even mentioned it. An English singer, songwriter, dancer, TV personality, actress, I know, there's a list going on. She rose to prominence in the mid-90s as a member of a small pop group called the Spice Girls. Her nickname was Scary Spice, with over 100 million records sold worldwide. The Spice Girls are the best-selling female group of all time. She became the subject of tabloid stories during her relationship with actor Eddie Murphy, who is the biological father of her second child, Angel. Who are we talking about? 01243 963 960. You can WhatsApp that or you can email studio@v2radio.co.uk. Hopefully it all makes sense, although I think the voice is pretty distinctive. Somber, V2 Radio, morning.

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1: Coming up this morning, I'll have the latest as Sussex police increase efforts to find three missing teenage boys from Bognor Regis. An investigation's underway after a woman was seriously injured during an aggravated burglary in Brighton. And up to £2 million is being spent on refurbishing empty council homes in Southwark. More at

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0: 20 minutes to 8 o'clock. How are you on this Wednesday morn? Walk the moon, shut up and dance. Tanya McCarthy here. And, you know, I know it's the weather yesterday was insane. It went blistering hot after all that hail and rain and stuff as well. And I'm sure they said this recently, but scientists are now saying, yeah, we're going to have a very hot summer ahead, actually. Probably the first half of June is going to be a little bit cooler. So far, we've experienced that. But it's going to get very, very hot. And, of course, we're going to get some record heats in Britain. Hopefully, my car and my aircon will be fixed by then. I know. It's been at the dealership for a week now. A week! And I've tried phoning them. And what an update. Where's my car? My umbrella's in the car too. I keep finding other things. Where is that? Oh, it's in the car. And I thought I cleared it out. Clearly not. Clearly not. So when it comes to like jingles and TV, you know, TV adverts, it's amazing how many we can actually retain. And I remember I went on this meditation class once and one of my friends said, and it does happen. If you try and clear your mind, the weirdest things pop in it. And he said he just kept thinking of, I think it was the Milky Bar Kid, like the advert just on repeat in his head. He said it was like some sort of purgatory. And I don't know why that one. He doesn't know why that one either. But top 10, let's see if all of these sound familiar to you. Because even looking at them, I don't think I can say these out without singing them. I don't think I can actually. Washing machines live longer with Calgon. Okay, that's number 10. I'm loving it, McDonald's. WeBuyAnyCart.com. 8, if you like a lot of chocolate on your biscuit. I still sing that. And my girls don't even know the adverts because they have clubs in their lunchboxes. Do the shake and vac. Put the freshness back. Number 6, I feel like chicken tonight. Why did they stop these? Why not just continue for decades? I can remember these so clearly. A Mars a day helps you work, rest and play. Pick up a penguin. Go compare. Number 2. Number 1, and if you've been playing along and thinking there's definitely some big ones missing, this is number 1.
1: Just one good
0: man. Yes, give it to me.
1: Delicious ice cream.
0: It's so funny, isn't it? Some of these just live in our heads rent-free. But if you can think of any other ones that should be listed as the catchiest TV advert jingles of all time, let me know. I mean, to be fair, the Milky Bar Kid should be on the list, shouldn't he?

0: Strong and tough. But yeah, let me know which ones were missing. Thanks very much for the last few guesses that came in for the birthday detective. I will reveal the mystery voice and who it belongs to shortly. New music on the way from Lady Gaga and Doechii after a look at the travel situation.
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0: Just about quarter to eight, so let's see what's happening with the big bad roads for you. Some huge queues coming into the Fishbourne roundabout. If you are heading to Chichester on the A27 from Havant, it's looking very slow at the moment. Queues going all the way back to Hambrook. Looking at the main roundabouts, not too bad. Definitely some queues from North Mundham and Lagness. If you're going all the way from there, yeah, looking a little bit slow at the moment on your travel up. Looking across the A27, of course, it's pretty busy around the Crossbush Junction anyway. I think we've still got those temporary traffic lights just after it, so it is taking a little bit longer if you're travelling westbound at the moment. We've got temporary traffic lights in the A259 between Lancing and Shoreham, so it is causing some extra time on the coastal roads, and then therefore extra congestion on the A27 as people are using it as alternative routes. Looking at the trains this morning, we haven't had any big problems or delays, actually. I can see a couple of very minor ones. Apart from that, we're good. Let me know if you see any other problems on your travels, please. 01243 963 960.
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0: Runway, Lady Gaga and Doechii, brand new music from her, and it's 12 minutes to 8. Tanya McCarthy, breakfast on this Wednesday, V2 Radio. Welcome. Welcome aboard. Now, the newspapers are all quite harrowing this morning, actually, all focusing, and Prime Minister Sir Keir Starmer, of course, has talked about serious questions for police after the release of the body cam footage showing how officers responded to the murder of Henry Novak. So this is being all over the news. Actually happened in December, went to trial yesterday, and I believe he has actually got 20-something years or something. But there's a lot of lying to the police, and that's why at the scene they didn't probably go the best way about it, to put it mildly. One of the officers involved in the arrest I was reading earlier has actually quit following the release of this body cam footage. But lots of people using it as a way to bring up political matters. A family's plea for calm ignored. That's the I. Daily Mail, fury at White Lives Matter comments. Arrest that outraged the nation is the Daily Star, and I think this is going to be talked about for the whole week. I'll tell you what's being talked about the whole breakfast show, I can imagine anyway, is catchiest jingles of all time. Now, thank you so much, because we went through the top 10 and just one cornetto, Give It To Me, was number one. And I said, you know, what's missing on the list? Now, quite a few of you have messaged some like in, which are brilliant, actually. I recognise them all. Do you know what would be better, though? If you record yourself singing them. I think that's what we really need. You don't want to hear me sing all of them. So if you could just, if you're WhatsApping anyway, just hold down that little microphone, just sing a line or two and then send it. I think that would make such an improvement.
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0: Don't you agree? That's what we need, isn't it? Some recordings of people singing catchiest TV advert jingles of all time. How are we getting on with the Birthday Detective? This celebrity's birthday was a few days ago. Your job is to try and work out who they are. So you've had clue number one, the celebrity's voice. You've had some background clues about them as well. But if you've just tuned in, don't you worry. We're going to recap before the reveal. Here's the celebrity's voice, clue number one.
2: Do you know where I'm from in Leeds, which is like 5 hours out of London? It's quite a country village. When you finish school, you marry your sweetheart love and you settle down on the same street as your family. Where I was like, I want to see that there's a big world out there. So I auditioned, I was a dancer, I was an actress, and I was like, oh my God, all my friends from school are getting pregnant.
0: She's ambitious. Okay, birthday girl turned 51 recently from Leeds. An English singer, songwriter, dancer, TV personality, actress, rose to prominence in the 90s with The Spice Girls. She was Scary Spice. And of course, they went on to be the best-selling female group of all time. Was the tabloid subject, I guess, for stories about her relationship with actor Eddie Murphy, who's the biological father of her second child, Angel. But do you need one more clue?
3: I wish one more thing.
0: She participated in the fifth season of American Dance Competition series Dancing with the Stars, and she finished in second place. I didn't know that. And it's even harder than Strictly, isn't it, if you see it. Well done to Nigel and Fratton, and an extra house point for you for knowing her middle name. Well done to J&J and Lansing. Darren and Worthing got it right. So did Eric and Hove, actually, and gave her recent married name. It's very impressive. Well done to Philip and Rustington, and well done to No Mug Dave. He got it right. Did you? It is Mel... Ooh, and he said C. Mel B! Mel B, Scary Spice. Well done if you worked it out. Billy Joel, V2 Radio.

0: there she goes. Oh, it was just one album. What more? 2 minutes to eight. More? Yes, got a lot of Oliver. Oh my goodness, so much Oliver Twist. Every time I'm talking to someone, I can hear Alice singing in the background. All sorts of stuff because she's Nancy. And she also has to be the chorus at times, so she's just learning everything. But yeah, it's very funny. It's a great musical to do. If you're going to do one, do Oliver. Thanks very much for all the guesses. Well done if you worked out Mel B was the answer in the Birthday Detective. I know, quite a husky voice like myself. And I've asked the universe, well, I've asked you to send in some recordings of you singing your favourite TV advert jingles. And you've done that. I've got a few. Send some more in and we're going to play them all out and have a good laugh. Well done. Absolutely brilliant, honestly. Listening to them really made me chuckle. So let's also talk about how many snacks we have in a day. Be honest, like the Beckham documentary. Be honest. Plus, I've got a voucher I want to talk to you about. Save yourself some money. Just coming up to 8 o'clock, news first, national and international, then our local music, starting with talk
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6: From the Sky News Centre at 8. Two people have been arrested after clashes with police in Southampton, close to where a student was stabbed to death. 18-year-old Henry Novak was attacked last December, but died in police handcuffs after his killer falsely claimed to have been racially abused. The Home Secretary's accused protesters of hijacking a tragedy is the policing minister, Sarah Jones.
7: This is one of those moments where the country is saying, this feels very wrong, something needs to happen, but we must let the investigation happen to get to the bottom of it and to understand so that we can learn the right lessons.
6: The number of women suffering third or fourth degree tears during childbirth has increased by a quarter in 5 years. NHS data shows around 1 in 35 women who gave birth in England in the last year had one and usually required surgery. It happened to Megan, who says the traumas had lasting effects.
8: It can be really lonely and really traumatising, and just to have that humanity and somebody just ask if you're okay and what they can do for you next and explain what's happening to you at the time.
9: Just to be treated like a human.
6: England's chief midwifery officer says new clinical standards are being introduced. The US has confirmed it's carried out strikes after explosions on an Iranian island. America says it was in response to attempted attacks by Iran across the Middle East. People in the UK are likely to spend more than 4.5 years of their lives unintentionally using their phones. Research by Virgin Media O2 is warning that could be impacting our sleep, focus and well-being. A study claims doing 90 minutes to 2 hours of weights per week can cut the risk of an early death. It's suggested those who regularly do resistance training lower the chance by 13%. And hedgehogs, woodpeckers and bumblebees are among creatures shortlisted to appear on future banknotes. The Bank of England's giving us a month to have a say on wildlife that should feature in new designs. That's the latest. I'm Tanya Snuggs.
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6: An appeal has been launched to find three teenage boys missing from Bognor Regis. Police believe 16-year-olds Theo and Finlay and 17-year-old Jamie may still be together. The teenagers have links across the south coast, including Chichester, Portsmouth, Brighton and Emsworth, and went missing on the 24th of May at around 3 p.m. And we've got more details, including CCTV images, on our website at v2radio.co.uk. An investigation is underway after a woman was seriously injured during an aggravated burglary in Brighton. Police were called to Goodwood Way in Molscombe in the early hours of the 15th of May. The victim, in her 40s, was taken to hospital after being assaulted inside the property. Up to £2 million is being spent on refurbishing empty council homes in Southwark. Ada District Council are working on 44 flats so families in need of housing can move in. The first properties to be renovated are in Watling Court, Grange Court and Coates Court. And Chichester-based UK Harvest is celebrating its volunteers as part of Volunteers Week. The charity says its nearly 500-strong team is at the heart of its work, supporting staff, customers and service users across all its locations. Well, volunteers have given more than 24,000 hours of their time helping UK Harvest increase food security across the south of England and London. That's the latest. I'm Madison Fox.
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0: Morning. 5 minutes past eight. It's another cloudy, wet day, I'm afraid. We've got showers on and off all day and some strong winds to contend with this afternoon as well. Temperatures high of 18 degrees Celsius in Billingshurst and Climping.
1: 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Breakfast.

0: It's my life. You can't make me wear a jacket, and I'd rather look really wet than stay dry, because that's just not cool. Talk Talk, V2 Radio, 9 minutes past eight. At breakfast on this Wednesday, some could say hump day. And yeah, going to be another wet one, I'm afraid. I know, hopefully not as bad as yesterday. There's some strong winds on the way. Considering the rain and the weather, it's not a great day for Global Running Day. But if you feel inspired for a run, you go for it. I'll be talking to Olympian runner Ewan Thomas later. He played out on the brunch hour tomorrow. Great to get some tips, not that I've ever ran in my life. But of course, good to help our physical and mental health. And I think that's the whole point of having a conversation with him. So look forward to the chat a little bit later. Now, on the breakfast show, we do try to keep things nice and light. We tried to anyway. And we did talk about...
1: Previously, on the breakfast show.
0: Yeah, we did talk about catchiest jingles, TV adverts of all time. Now, you might have disagreed with the top 10 that I read out. It wasn't my personal top 10, by the way. It was voted by the public. This was the number one catchiest TV advert jingle of all time.
2: Just one connect.
0: Actually higher than I remember that bit. I thought it was lower. And, you know, thanks very much for sending your messages of, you know, some that have been forgotten. Thanks very much to Jen in Littlehampton. What about, Vitalite? That's right. And Mbongo. Oh, yeah, I forgot about that one. I used to love the tropical juice. Thanks very much for your messages on this. Cheers to James and Pagum, who gave me quite a few, including Happiness is a Cigar Called Hamlet, British Telecom, It's Good to Talk. But I did say, surely me just reading or singing them out's a bit boring. So I did ask you to send a voice note in. Sing your favourite catchiest TV jingle of all time. Thanks very much to Steve in North Lansing.
3: I'm a secret lemonade drinker. Always.
0: It's the falsetto bit. That's the best bit. Oh, thanks so much. Thanks very much to Lindsay for sending something in from Crawley.
4: 0800 00 1066.
0: Yeah, okay. I forgot about it, but yes, yes. And thanks very much for this little beauty.
5: Good morning, Tanya.
0: Morning.
5: Advert jingles. Yep. My name is Gemma and I won't say how old I am. However, I can still sing the entirety of the Milky Way advert with the red car and the blue car.
0: Brilliant.
5: So why not on this Wednesday morning, yep, give it a go?
0: Yep.
5: Are you ready?
0: Yeah.
5: The red car and the blue car had a race. All Red wants to do is stuff his face. He eats everything he sees from tropical trees.
0: I'll leave it there, but... Yeah, impressive. And thanks for, I'm guessing this is River. Thank you very much for sending in, also singing the same one.
6: Old Blue, he took the Milky Way. He's full of chocolate treats, fluffy and light, because he wants to spoil all his appetite.
0: I love it. Thank you so much. If you want to send in another one, that'd be brilliant. Let's have some more. Sing. You just have to be a line or two if you're feeling a little bit shy. Don't be shy. It's so easy on WhatsApp. There's a little icon of a microphone. You just hold it down, record yourself saying something. Send it to 01243 963 960. Love to hear from you. Now let's play our survey says, try and go back to normal, after Chapel Roan on V2 Radio.

0: Yep, let's all go to the Pink Pony Club. Chapel Roan on V2 Radio. Brekkie with Tanya. 17 minutes past 8. Now, since the forecast for the second half of June is looking lovely, they're saying it's going to be a flaming June, it's great to talk about all the events and stuff that are happening. Cheese and Chili Festival back in Chichester, another year, for the 20th and 21st of June. So it's at Oaklands Park. They've had to expand it. They've got more stalls than before. Loads of stuff for children to do as well. Under 16s are free. And lots of live music, entertainment as well, of course. Lots of food, what more do you want? 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I know, what a bargain. Now, we had some of these vouchers earlier and they flew out. 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
0: I know, do you prefer chili more or cheese? It's a big debate. Not as big as the debate that happens in our survey says. Tanya McCarthy, host with the toast. This is the game. I give you a scenario or story or a question and you've got to try and work out what the top answer is. Give it a guess and then I'll tell you whether your guess is right or whether your guess is wrong. And this was the top answer when asked to name something that can be hard to resist. What do you find hard to resist? 01243 963 960 studio at v2radio.co.uk. I'll say an example without ruining the top answers. And for me, a clothes sale. If I'm walking past the shop and they say sale and I see some clothes in the window, that is very hard to resist. Because I think I'll just have a quick look. Just a quick look. That is not the top answer. Your guess will be better. What do you think it is? New from Taylor Swift on V2 Radio.

0: Latest single from Taylor Swift, Elizabeth Taylor, on VT Radio. And of course, another new song coming out on Friday, and that's going to be on the soundtrack of the next Toy Story. What number are we on? 5. 22 minutes past 8. Tanya with you. Morning. Now, when someone writes a song about you, you hope it would be flattering, but occasionally, of course, I mean, if you listen to Lily Allen's latest album, all about her ex-husband, that is not flattering. Jack Whitehall is absolutely delighted and honoured that Becky Hill has written a song about him, and it was following him hosting the Brit Awards where he called her a Weatherspoon's Whitney. He said he's delighted to get this diss song about him. Haven't heard the song, but I must do because that sounds pretty funny. Thanks very much for your guesses. Our survey says, I'll go through them in a little bit. Want to talk about how many snacks we have in a day, how many snacks we have in a week. Be honest. How many do you think you have a day? Be honest. Let's talk about it. Music on the way first from McFadden Whitehead after a look at the roads and rails.
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0: 25 minutes past 8. Okay, let's see what's happening with the travel for you. Starting off with the Chichester area. Looks like the queues have calmed down at Fishbourne now. We did have some big delays. Looks okay currently. Temporary traffic lights on the A259 just past Bosham. Still looking a little bit slow, especially if you are travelling eastbound at the moment towards Fishbourne. And it's been quite delayed if you're coming up from Lagness this morning, the lower Bognor Road. Delays there, then further up at North Mundham on your way to Wick. Definitely taking extra time this morning. Now, we do have temporary traffic lights just past the Crossbus Junction. So if you are travelling on the A27 westbound towards Arundel, adding extra time to your journey this morning. Talking of temporary traffic lights, the ones on the A259 between Lancing and Shoreham are definitely adding some extra time there, but also on the A27, which is being used instead. So extra queues, especially westbound, if you are travelling towards Worthing on the A27 at the moment. Now, looking at the Calfold Junction, I know, again, temporary traffic lights just before, if you are travelling eastbound from Billingshurst, is slowing you down and taking extra time to your journey this morning, I'm afraid. Looking at the trains, pretty much everything is running to time apart from a couple of cancellations at Brighton due to safety inspection on track. Let me know if there's anything else. 01243 963 960.
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1: 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It's Tanya.

0: Ain't no stopping us now on VT Radio. It's true, the breakfast show is off. McFadden and Whitehead, 8:30, Tanya with you. And it's actually a bit sunny in Chichester at the moment. Don't be fooled, everyone. We do have rain on the way. Showers on and off all of today. Some strong winds starting around lunchtime too. Looking at the forecast for the week, it's tough. There's a lot of rain due. But if you want to focus on something positive, next week is looking a bit better, a bit brighter. And they're promising us, they better stick to it, we're going to get a warmer, sunnier second half of June.
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0: But we don't like it too hot, okay? I know, it's Goldilocks, looking for the temperature just right. And I'm looking for the answer that's just right in our survey says. Yeah, yeah. This is the second breakfast game, where I give you a story, a statistic, a question, and you've got to work out the top answer, like family fortunes, but better. Give it a guess and then I'll tell you whether you're right or wrong. And this was the top answer when asked to name something that can be hard to resist. Great word, resist, isn't it? For me, it's a clove sale. You know, if I'm walking past, oh, just a quick look. Just a quick one. You know, you might find yourself a bargain. And then I'll take it home and never wear it. Clove sale's not the top answer. And now, this is where it's quite a broad top answer, actually. So, well done to wrong number plate Phil, Kerry in Littlehampton, Tanya in Havant. Pam in Littlehampton messaged in. Pam! I know, he left you. Mark left you to go on his golfing holiday. I won't keep bringing it up, but this would cheer you up. You did get the top answer. Lindsay and Crawley said free samples. I hear ya. River suggested logo, money, toys. I think Roblox. Or your mum put a spelling mistake. I'm just guessing it's that. Good guesses. Nigel and Fratton, yes. Elaine the First of Midhurst, yes. Only Graham and Eastergate suggested visiting the mother-in-law. Good beers. Then you got the top answer. Mark in Portugal, because he's left Pam alone, said a bargain holiday. Then got the top answer. North Lansing crew Steve suggests a bargain, especially in a charity shop. Yeah, that's definitely, I can't go past one of them either. Nikki, thanks very much for suggesting some new shoes. Alcohol in moderation. I wouldn't suggest anything else, Nikki. And, hold on. Let's have a look. Dancing to great music. Oh, that's a great show. But then you did get the top answer. Well done to Darren and Worthing as well. Still a chance to play along. Just a little bit of fun. Just a little bit. Not too much fun. 01243 963 960. You can WhatsApp that or email studio@v2radio.co.uk. Something that's hard to resist. Robbie Williams, V2 Radio.

0: found Robbie Williams and Gary Barlow reunited on stage recently at a Lulu concert. Did Relight My Fire. 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
1: Coming up this morning, I'll have the latest as police ask for help to find three missing teenagers who were last seen in Bognor Regis. Southampton's geothermal heating scheme could be set for a major expansion, and around 600 people are expected to take part in Littlehampton's annual beach run this month. More

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0: one of my favourite love songs. I know someone went to a workmate's wedding where they had this for their first dance. Great choice. Can't remember who it was. Obviously a very good wedding. Madness, It Must Be Love, 20 to 9 on V2 Radio. Tanya McCarthy here. Of course, if you love your 80s music, tonight's your night. It's Wednesday, so therefore it's the 80s Express with Peter Gordon. Back-to-back 80s songs. And actually, we do have a new show coming out on the Wednesday night soon. More details on that to follow. So when it comes to snacking, nice little snack. How many do we have a week? Apparently, the average person will enjoy 21 nibbles every week, and it makes out to be 1,095 snacks a year. It sounds a lot, don't shame us. Looking at the list of snackage, it's not all naughty, it's not all bad. A handful of nuts. Oh, we only do that to show off. Who actually wants to have that? I have it, and I always think, oh, why bother? An apple, banana, handful of grapes. This is interesting. Someone's put a slice of toast. That's not a snack, that's a meal, isn't it? That's a breakfast. But top snackage, pack of crisps. Ain't no denying it. Thank you so much, by the way. I've got so many messages about TV jingles and catchy jingles. I'll talk about them in a sec, I promise. And I'll give you the top answer in our survey says, after music on the way from the B-52s, after a look at the travel sitch.
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3: 17 minutes to 9 o'clock. It's not been too bad today, dare I say, touch wood, it stays that way. Looking at the A27, if you are travelling around Chichester currently, Stockbridge looking a little bit busy, especially if you are heading up from Donington currently, so there's some queues there. I know it's been pretty bad from Lagness. It looks like it's cleared if you are travelling northbound at the moment. We do have some temporary traffic lights just past the Crossbush Junction, so if you are travelling westbound towards Arundel on the A27, you're contending of two lots of queues. Because of the roadworks near Findon, it's a little bit busy if you're travelling from the A24 to the A27 at Crockhurst Hill, and the roadworks and temporary traffic lights

0: on the coastal roads, A259 between Lancing and Shoreham. It's definitely making your journey take a little bit longer. Also, making it a little bit busy at the North Lancing lights on the A27. So if you are travelling westbound, wondering why it's taking a little bit longer this morning, that is your reason. Looking at the trains, no big problems. A couple of cancellations from Brighton currently due to inspection of the track. Anything else, tell me all about it. Phone is number 01243 963 960.
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0: One of my favourites. I always ask the wedding DJ, can you play Love Shack? And they ignore me, and they always play it at a certain point anyway. That's the thing, they've got a strategy, these DJs. When the floor gets a little bit quieter, they always know certain bangers to play that brings everyone on, and that is one of them. B52's on V2 Radio, 12 minutes to 9 o'clock. It's breakfast. A lot of reminiscing on this bit of a cloudy Wednesday start, but you know, it's nice to have the distraction. Thanks so much for all the messages about jingles and adverts. You know, the catchiest ones of all time is Cornetto. Of course it is. It's number one. Just one. Yes. Lou in Horsham said, Opal Fruits made to make your mouth water. No, I'm not singing it. Please sing it. It's hilarious earlier. Everyone was sending in themselves singing some jingles. Thanks very much to Kate in Rustington. Not a catchy jingle, but love the Whitbread adverts that told a story, but the snake in the grass was a pain in the neck. That rings a bell. I'd need to look it up, though. And thanks very much to James for sending in, of course, a bit of a list. But he did include For Mash Get Smash, yes. Any sort of Yellow Pages Fly Fishing. Yeah, these are great ones. I mean, I don't know if I can remember the jingles for all of them. Again, if you want to sing them and jog my memory.
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0: Funnily enough, I've got a song called Sing coming up. Right now, though, we're playing Our Survey Says, aren't we? I'll answer that. Yes, we are. This is the game where I give you a story, a question, and you've got to try and work out what the top answer is. Give it a guess, and then I'll tell you whether your guess is right or whether your guess is wrong. Hold on. Nailed it. This was the top answer when asked to name something that can be hard to resist. I said a sort of closer. Philip in Rustington, yes. And James, I haven't got a list today, Tanya, just a quote. I can resist anything except temptation. Oscar Wilde, brilliant. I mean, temptation is not the top answer. Let's go through. Actually, do you know what? It's such a bracket. Loads of you got a top answer. Something that would be hard to resist. Now, cigarettes was there. No one suggested it, actually. Money. Love. No one talked about love. That's sad, isn't it? Top answer, and this is why, big bracket, food. But I would say so many of you said chocolate. So to be honest, I feel like chocolate is the proper top answer if you want to be, you know, serious about it, and I am. Music on the way from Artful Dodger after Ed Sheeran. See? Sing on V2 Radio.

wind. When the crowd say ball, selector. 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When the crowd say ball, selector. 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

0: Re-Eat Wines to make you feel old. That song was 2000. We talked about the Millennium Bug, we're worried about it, and absolutely nothing happened. Arthur Dodger, Rewind on V2 Radio. 2 minutes to nine, Tanya McCarthy, present. Well done if you worked out the top answer. Name something that can be hard to resist. It's food. Well done. And our survey says. Now, we talked a lot about nostalgia, but this, of course, has been nostalgia too. Masters of the Universe releases in cinemas the live action of the 80s cartoon. What? I didn't even hear the hype about this, but don't get me wrong, I'm interested. Wouldn't pay to go and see it. Probably wait till I can watch it from the comfort of my own sofa. Talking about watching things on our sofas, did you watch the final of Britain's Got Talent on Saturday night? Because I'll be talking to Gwen from the Hawkstone Farmers Choir, who won it. I know, well done to them. Just after 9 o'clock, so soon. Get that kettle on. Right, we're just coming up to news at nine, national and international, followed by a local. Starting the music, have Bananarama for you.
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7: From the Sky News Centre at 9. Two people have been arrested after unrest in Southampton over the killing of 18-year-old student Henry Novak. The 18-year-old died last December while he was handcuffed after being wrongly accused of racism by his attacker, who stabbed him 5 times. The Home Secretary's accused protesters of hijacking a tragedy. Dal Babu, a former chief superintendent at the Met Police, wants lessons to be learned.
8: Not to take things at face value, not just because somebody says that this is a racist incident, assume that the person who makes the allegation is correct. You still have to investigate it.
7: There are calls for the government to have a maternity commissioner after a rise in the number of women in England experiencing serious tears when giving birth. NHS figures reveal 1 in 35 had one in the last year, up a quarter since 2021. Theo Clarks, a former MP who chaired the birth trauma inquiry and experienced it herself, she says there's a postcode lottery when it comes to maternity care.
9: Depending on where you currently give birth, you will actually receive a different level of care. And that's something that I wrote to the previous Prime Minister and asked them to address by launching a national maternity strategy. And I find it quite frankly outrageous that the current government hasn't implemented that when they've had every opportunity to do so.
7: The US says it's carried out self-defense strikes on an island near the Strait of Hormuz. Officials claim it was in response to attempted attacks by Iran across the region. The RAC says around 4,000 motorists have 12 or more penalty points for speeding and are still driving. The group wants repeat offenders to have anti-speed technology fitted to their vehicles. Liverpool and Andoni Iraola are understood to have reached a verbal agreement for the Spaniard to become the club's new head coach. The former Bournemouth boss will replace Arne Slot. And Italian chef Giorgio Locatelli has announced he's the new judge on Celebrity MasterChef. The 63-year-old joins restaurant critic Grace Dent following the sacking of John Turode. That's the latest. I'm Tanya Snuggs.
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10: Police are asking for help to find three missing teenagers who were last seen in Bognor Regis. 16-year-olds Theo and Finlay and 17-year-old Jamie are thought to have vanished together on the 24th of May. Theo was last seen wearing a dark blue hoodie, Finlay in a black jacket with white detailing, and Jamie in a grey tracksuit. Anyone who sees them should call 999. Southampton's geothermal heating scheme could be set for a major expansion. The network already supplies heat to hundreds of homes and more than 58 public and commercial buildings. Operator Bring Energy is now looking to expand the system to the north of the city, which hopes to provide low-cost, low-carbon heat to hundreds more customers by the year 2031. Littlehampton's annual beach run is set to welcome around 600 participants this month. Arenas is hosting the event on Wednesday the 17th of June, with the races starting from East Green. And more council homes are set to become available for families in Ada. Up to £2 million is being spent on refurbishing 44 empty flats in Southwark, including homes in Watling Court, Grange Court and Coates Court. That's the latest. I'm Madison Fox.
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0: Morning. 9:05. It's a very cloudy day again today. And yes, we are going to get rain off and on. Hopefully not as strong as yesterday. Look, we do have strong wind forecast for the afternoon, though. Temperature-wise, still warmish. Highs of 18 degrees Celsius in Southwater and Emsworth.
1: Woohoo! Getting you going on a Wednesday. Breakfast with Tanya.

0: Yes. Always gets played at a ladies' night. So you put your handbag in the middle and you all dance around it and then go to the toilet in pairs. So that's what you do. Gloria Gaynor, I Will Survive. 12 minutes past nine, V2 Radio. It's Wednesday, it's breakfast, and Tanya McCarthy looking after you. And I do have brunch coming up after 10. But because this is so exciting, we couldn't wait to go in. So we're actually going to be talking to Gwen right now from the Hawkstone Farmers Choir, fresh from the Britain's Got Talent final on Saturday. Gwen, welcome.
1: Hi, thanks for having me.
0: Thank you. Now, we spoke a while ago, just after the whole golden buzzer moment after your first audition when you went through. And look, Gwen, you gave me a piece of the gold confetti. I have kept it in my phone, so I'm hoping I'm going to get some real big luck, especially now you're a winner. But let's go back to the beginning of your journey and how, you know, this choir got put together. How and why, I guess.
1: Well, it was all Jeremy Clarkson's idea. He wanted to get a choir together of singing farmers to advertise his Hawkstone brand of beers and ciders.
0: Yeah.
1: So the advert went out on Facebook. We didn't know it was Jeremy Clarkson or what it's for. It just said singing farmers needed in Oxfordshire. So I was like, that sounds like a bit of fun.
0: Yeah.
1: Let's go for that. So I auditioned along with about 500 other people. And I was lucky enough to be chosen as one of the top 40.
0: Yeah, well, not lucky, talented. You were talented enough to make it. And, you know, you're the only farmer from Sussex in the choir, isn't that right?
1: That's right, Sussex and Hampshire.
0: Yeah.
1: It's a lot of land I'm covering here.
0: Yeah.
1: We have got a person from Kent and Surrey, so, you know, surrounding counties. But, you know, I'm doing it for the south.
0: And you did it. So let's talk about the fact that I caught up on all of it yesterday. You guys chose an original song as a choir for a final. That is a risky choice. What was the story behind it?
1: Yeah, it was a bold statement.
0: Yeah.
1: So our musical director, Simon Gwilliam, he's an amazing music producer guy, and he wrote this song for us. He's been with us for the past year. And last summer, he obviously got inspired, wrote this song. We got together at the beginning of our Britain's Got Talent journey for rehearsals. And he said, guys, I've written you this song. Just have a little listen, see what you think. Well, we were all in floods of tears.
0: Yeah.
1: It just touched our hearts so deeply. And we're like, we need to do this. We need to do this song. And he's like, no, hold on. Play the long game. We were like, but what if we don't get through? And he's like, no, just hold on. He was like, save it.
0: Yeah.
1: You know, and we got the golden buzzer. We're like, let's do it in the next round. And he's like, no, wait. And he was right. We saved it for the final and we just came out with all guns blazing and people liked it. So it paid off.
0: Yeah, I was about to say it was a big risk. Let's listen to the moment that you found out that you won.
2: So, after an incredible year of auditions, 5 fantastic semi-finals and a quite sensational final, it all comes down to this.
3: Just 2 acts remain. Celestial and Hawkstone Farmers Choir. One of you is about to leave here with £250,000 and a spot on the bill at the Royal Variety Performance. The very best of luck. The winner of Britain's Got Talent 2026 is

0: memories.
1: Yeah.
0: More golden confetti. Pick it up. Pick it up.
1: I did, but I didn't have pockets, so I touched
0: it. Oh, bless you. Yeah. I mean, what does it feel like listening to that back? It was only on Saturday. It was only a few days ago.
1: I still get goosebumps. It's really, it's like an out of body surreal experience. It's like, that happened, but was it us, you know?
0: Yeah.
1: Yeah.
0: And you said you had a lot of family and friends supporting you.
1: Yes,
0: That's amazing.
1: My husband, my daughter, sisters and niece and cousins and friends. And it meant a lot to have them there. And they were all donning the Hoxton Farmers Choir T-shirts.
0: Yeah.
1: And my daughter, I was so proud to say, after our song, when the judges started to talk, she started a chant from the back of the room, "Farmers, farmers."
0: I keep seeing the farmers mentioned, not Hoxton Choir.
1: Everybody started that, and it was like, that was my little Emily. So, yeah.
0: And Jeremy Clarkson was in tears. Do you get to talk to him afterwards?
1: Yeah, yeah. We spoke to him before and then backstage and after. And yeah, he was really emotional. He's been so supportive of us.
0: Yeah.
1: Honestly, it's just incredible. They had Caleb was manning something at the Farmer's Dog as well, with a live showing with Cheerful Charlie.
0: Hey.
1: And yeah, so just having them on board has made a world of difference. You know, we're not naive to know that that hasn't helped us.
0: Of course. And Amanda Holden, obviously,
1: Amanda,
0: she did
1: well.
0: The golden buzzer. She was behind you, wasn't she, all the way?
1: Absolutely. She is incredible. And both Jeremy and Amanda came back to the pub afterwards to celebrate with us.
0: Oh,
1: that really meant a lot to
0: us.
1: What a night.
0: Did you ban all cameras that night? Like, come on, guys, let's lay our hair down. Let's not worry about it.
1: I have footage on my phone, but it hasn't gone anywhere yet.
0: You keep that. It might be worth some money. Leak it to the newspapers. So what's next for you guys? Obviously, the Royal Variety Show, but what other stuff have you got booked in already?
1: Well, we're hoping that we might be able to do a charity single, because we've done all this for mental health charities, so we really want to be able to carry on that message and get people talking. You know, in farming, it's something stupid like 3 people a week try to commit suicide.
0: Okay.
1: Which is just horrendous.
0: Because it's a lonely job.
1: Lonely job. You know, those farmers are out there working the fields for very long hours by themselves. It's very isolating, with their own thoughts in their head. So we are really wanting to support charities that can help to get people talking.
0: Yeah.
1: And that's what we're doing. That's what motivates us really right now, because we have found each other in this choir, and singing is so good for the soul, isn't it?
0: Absolutely.
1: So yeah, so we're just really hoping that we can get it out there, and you know, if we save one life, then that's worth it.
0: And in regards to obviously the original song, are you going to be releasing that?
1: We hope so.
0: Yeah.
1: Yes, we hope so. So there's plans in motion to do that, and I don't know quite when we've got to get into a studio and record it. But yeah, that would just be incredible. And we're trying to manifest Glastonbury for next year.
0: Yeah. Well, you know, one step at a time. You could have a number one. I might be playing out your song in a few months or something.
1: I mean,
0: that
1: would be the dream, wouldn't it?
0: Yeah. What a 2026 for you. Gwen, thanks so much for coming in. Congratulations about it all. And stay in touch, please.
1: Thank you.
0: And yeah, as I said, we could be playing the song. That'd be amazing. Imagine we got to number one and we could say we had Gwen, and I've still got the gold confetti. Still got it.
1: And the stickers.
0: And yeah, thanks for my stickers. I'll give it out to the team. No fighting. Let's get our one sticker each. Sam Sparrow, V2 Radio.

0: Sam Sparrow, Black and Gold, 22 minutes past nine. It's breakfast with Tanya on V2 Radio. And thanks so much for Gwen coming in again, talking about winning Britain's Got Talent as part of the Hawkstone Farmers Choir. I mean, watching it again yesterday, it was absolutely electric. And I'm sure she still looks very excited, as you would. It was only on Saturday. Thanks very much for coming in. And look forward to what? The new song, an original song. That's what they performed at the final. The Royal Variety Show, and as you said, they're manifesting Glastonbury. I think lots of stuff's going to happen for them, because obviously it's a big statement behind farmers, and they are raising money for mental health as well, so loads of good stuff about this. Thanks very much to Gwen. More music on the way, starting with Aha after Look at the Roads and Rails for You.
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0: 25 minutes past nine. Luckily, everywhere seems to have calmed down after the initial rush. Looking around the A27, much calmer around the Crossbush Junction, around Chichester. Would say North Lancing is very busy, though, on the A27. We've got extra heavier traffic as a result if you are travelling westbound towards Worthing. Taking an extra 15 minutes at the moment. Extra congestion probably due to the fact that we've got temporary traffic lights on the coastal road A259 between Shoreham and Lancing. So busy whatever way you go at the moment between those two. Cowfold as well, because of the extra temporary traffic lights. If you are travelling eastbound from Billingshurst, yeah, extra queues before you hit Cowfold, taking a little bit longer at the moment. Looking at the trains, we had some problems with a defective track in Brighton, all looking okay now. Let me know if there's anything else you're seeing, though. Phone the Jamline 01243 963 960.
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0: Lene Marlin, sitting down here. Hey, you can't see me. So true for radio. Unless you go to my socials, Tanya McDJ. You're welcome to on Instagram. See what I'm up to in my life. Spoiler, it's normally me just picking up my groceries and lots of footage of my cats. 20 to, like the rest of the internet, 20 to 10, V2 Radio Breakfast. Howdy, hope you're doing all right. Now, after 10 o'clock, it's the brunch shower. This is an opportunity to have a guest, have a little friend with me in the studio. It's a lonely job, it's not at all. But it's always good to talk about what's happening around us and giving the opportunity for people to come in to talk about all sorts of stuff. So yesterday I had Dan from the Sylvia Beaufoy Centre at Petworth about everything they're doing and all the ways that we can help them, because they're a charity and they do lots of fundraisers to keep their youth centre and their club going. And, you know, the appeal it has, because it's been going in some guy since the 60s, is amazing. Today I'll be talking to Richard about his charity drive to Holland for the RNLI. Look forward to the chat, but let's keep it simple, Richard, because my knowledge of cars is quite small. Music on the way, starting with a new music actually from Will Smith after a look at the roads and rails.
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2: 17 minutes to 10 o'clock, looking at the roads around Chichester, Bognor Road roundabout, still very busy if you're travelling from Wick. Travelling eastbound, there's some queues, and also coming up on the A259 from North Burstead. Not too bad. Looking at Crossbush Junction, don't forget we've got a set of temporary traffic lights just past the junction if you are travelling towards Arundel at the moment, so it's taking a little bit of extra time at the moment, not too bad. The problem around the Worthing Shoreham area is due to the temporary traffic lights on the coastal road A259. If you're travelling between Lancing and Shoreham, it's going to be slowing you down and taking an extra 10-15 minutes along the coast. It does mean that the A27 is busier and we have more congestion than usual around the North Lancing lights. So if you are

0: queuing there as you're travelling towards Worthing and wondering why. That's the reason. Not looking too bad elsewhere. We do have temporary traffic lights near Cowfold, so on the A272 it is taking a little bit longer this morning. If you're travelling from Billingshurst and wondering why you're queuing before the crossroads, that is why. But looking at the trains, we have had a few issues affecting Brighton trains between Brighton and Hayward Heath. This is due to inspection of a track, and they have actually made some amendments to the definitely a few services running behind schedule currently. Anything else, tell me all about it. Phone the jam line 01243 963 960.
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0: such a good song, isn't it? You can't help but sing along to the baby bit, baby. Out of time and out of key. Seal, Kiss from a Rose on V2 Radio. 4 minutes to 10. Tanya of The Breakfast Show. Well, what's left of The Breakfast Show? It's the end of The Breakfast Show. Thanks very much for joining me. Well done if you worked out. It was Mel B from the Spice Girls, Scary Spice in The Birthday Detective. Top answer in our survey says it was food. And if you're wondering what the question was, you have to go to our catch-up on v2radio.co.uk. I think it's worth also pointing out we talked about catchiest TV advert jingles of all time. Thank you so much to anyone who sent in just a comment saying their favourite one, or if you took an extra step and actually recorded yourself singing one, like Steve in North Lancing did.
1: I'm a secret lemonade drinker. Oh, whites.
0: Thanks for the lols. I want to do this again just so Stephen North Lancing can send something else in his falsetto. So thanks very much. We do appreciate any message we get at V2 Radio. Now, time for brunch. I think so. Look forward to talking to Richard about a charity drive to Holland for the RNLI. Let's get some more info on that. Big thanks, of course, to Wild and Downland, our breakfast show sponsors. Just coming up to 10 o'clock news, national and international, followed by the local news, and then starting the music, have the Human League for you.
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2: From the Sky News Centre at 10. A Royal Navy helicopter has crashed into a field in Devon. Emergency services are at the scene near Sowerton Down near Okehampton. Witnesses reported hearing an explosion early this morning. The MOD says an investigation is underway. Police chiefs say they'll review anti-racism guidance following the murder of student Henry Novak in Southampton. The 18-year-old was stabbed in December and died while being handcuffed after being wrongly accused of racism by his attacker. Violent clashes broke out between police and protesters last night with two arrests. Labour MP Dan Tessie is calling for calm.
3: We need to make sure that the public debate is conducted in a sensible way rather than individuals politicising people's pain. But what we do need to do is to make sure that the police is there to serve everybody equally.
2: The number of traumatic childbirth injuries in England has jumped by a quarter in 5 years. NHS figures suggest one in 35 new mums suffered a serious tear in the last year, with most needing surgery. Ukrainian drones have hit St. Petersburg, where an economic conference nicknamed Russia's Davos is getting underway. President Zelensky says his forces targeted an oil terminal in the city. There are calls for repeat and excessive speeders to have technology fitted to their vehicles to stop them re-offending. The REC has found more than 4,000 motorists have 12 or more penalty points for speeding offences and are still behind the wheel. Simon Williams is from the motoring group.
4: There is some technology called intelligent speed assistance, but there's a new element of it called intervening intelligent speed assistance, which can't be overridden by the drivers, and they would have to pay for these devices to be fitted as part of their punishment.
2: And kingfishers, frogs, seals and foxes are among creatures shortlisted to appear on future banknotes. And that's the latest. I'm Tanya Snuggs.
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5: There's increasing concern for three missing teenage boys who were last seen in Bognor Regis. Police are looking for 16-year-olds Theo and Finlay and 17-year-old Jamie, who are thought to be together. It's believed they have links to Chichester, Portsmouth, Brighton and Emsworth. There's more details, including CCTV images of the three boys, on the local news pages of our website, v2radio.co.uk. Police are seeking two suspects following an aggravated burglary in Brighton. It happened shortly after midnight on the 15th of May at an address in Goodwood Way in Molescombe. A woman in her 40s suffered serious injuries and was taken to hospital. Police say one of the suspects was of larger build, wearing a dark hoodie and grey joggers, while the second was smaller and wore a light-coloured hoodie. Plans are being looked at to expand Southampton's long-running geothermal energy network. The scheme, based at West Quay Retail Park, uses heat from more than a mile below ground and has operated since 1986. While city leaders say expanding the network could help cut emissions, support net zero targets, and provide more affordable heating for homes, businesses, and public buildings. And UK Harvest, based in Chichester, is thanking its volunteers for the vital role they play during Volunteers Week. The charity has almost 500 volunteers who help support its food rescue and community work. Together, they've given over 24,000 hours of their time rescuing surplus food and supporting those who need it in the south of England. That's the latest. I'm Madison Fox.
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7: Top of the morning to you. 4 minutes past 10. It's another cloudy, wet day. Lots of showers throughout the day and some strong winds starting around lunchtime to contend with as well. Temperature-wise, highs of 18 degrees Celsius in Birdham and Crawley.
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0: There we are, new from Teddy Swims, Mr. Know-It-All on V2 Radio, 10:15. It's Wednesday, so hump day. Happy hump day to you. If you've had a tough week so far, you're crawling along to the end of the moment, and we've got to contend with more rain today. Yes, sorry to be the bearer of bad news for that. And some strong winds. I would say look at next week looking a bit brighter. Hopefully some sunshine again might return, if we're lucky. It is the brunch hour. Thanks very much to the good Bean Co for supporting. Talking to Richard and Alex today. Good morning.
1: Good morning.
0: Two for the price of one. What a lucky girl I am, eh?
2: Yeah, very lucky to have us both.
0: So lucky. And I should say, full disclosure, Richard, we kind of know each other through our daughters because they're friends. And this is my Maggie and your Holly. So you're Holly's dad to me.
1: Yeah. And you're Maggie's mum.
0: And it will never change. And I'll forget your name instantly when you walk away. So you're both being part of a charity drive to Holland. And this was to raise money for the RNLI. Why are you raising money for that particular charity? Is there a reason why?
2: This is our second year of raising money on this trip. It's our third trip out to the Netherlands to attend this show. And we thought it was a great excuse to raise some money, pretend that we're actually doing something hard.
0: Yeah. You're not going to train marathons and, you know, stuff like that then?
2: No, I've already been through that, and it's just, I know that is actually a hard thing to do. Driving a car to the Netherlands shouldn't be too difficult.
0: Yeah.
2: Although we had some really ropey cars with us, we're a bit more of a challenge. But RNLI this year, we decided, I think really we wanted to support the RNLI's work at a time where there's a lot of political shenanigans going on. And I think we just wanted to recognise the RNLI's volunteers risking their lives for others, irrespective of any political stance.
0: Yeah.
2: We thought that that should be recognised. So, we took a trip across the channel on the ferry to kind of do something a little bit seafary. And off we went, and we've had a great run.
0: So this event, is it for classic cars, Richard? What's it, you know, how's it been put together?
1: It was an eclectic mix. Mm. So what you'll find now is that you've got the classic car clubs, your Morris Minors, your MGBs, all those kind of lovely old cars. And then there's a bit of a resurgence now of cars from the 90s, because everybody knows the 1990s was the best decade ever. Tell me I'm wrong.
0: Oh, yeah. Well, I don't regard the cars, but yeah.
1: So what you'll find is that not everyone has the funds for a big old classic or the running costs and all that kind of stuff. So what you're finding now is that there is this resurgence of sort of the 90s stuff, because it's cheap to buy, cheaper to run, cheaper to insure. You can still get the parts.
0: I was going to say replace the parts.
1: Yeah, you can still just about get them. And as a consequence, there's a bit of a following for them, for retro cars, and particularly in Europe, it's much bigger than it perhaps is here.
0: Oh, okay, interesting. I wonder why that is.
1: They call them old-timers, don't they?
2: Young-timers.
0: Young-timers,
1: yeah,
0: young okay.
1: And it just captures people's imagination, which is nice.
0: But does that mean if you're driving a slightly older car, that does have its challenges, as you said, because you're, you know, maybe, you know, things are designed a bit differently now?
1: I love my little Rover. I love him dearly. And he's called Harry because when my daughter was doing phonics, H. So thanks for that, school.
0: Excellent.
1: And it's stuck ever since. But I love driving the car. It was 600-mile round trip. But I'm not going to lie that when I got in the work car on Monday, which is a brand new car, it felt really nice. Nice seats, nice aircon, a proper radio.
0: I was going to say, aircon in the 90s? I don't think we had aircon in the 90s. Did we barely have a seatbelt at that point?
2: Well, I secretly do have a small air conditioning button in the car that I took. I didn't really share that around because we wanted
0: everyone
2: to
0: was sweating and suffering, and you pretended
2: everybody
0: to
2: else
0: be.
2: Was sweating and suffering. And of course, we've got to kind of portray an image of us suffering, you know, for our art, so we can raise funds. Obviously, I'm probably undoing every effort here to raise a few more, but some of us did struggle a little bit.
0: Okay. So looking at so Richard sent in, it definitely looked like you had a few issues. Talk me through how far you had to travel and what went wrong.
1: Ooh, so 600-mile round trip. I didn't have any disasters, which is nice. Although, when I've been over before, my cam belt decided to leave the chat, which was by the side of a Belgian auto route, and that is actually quite scary.
0: Yeah.
1: But we sorted it out. So we're all right. We did get lost. That was good. There was
0: no sat-nav in the 90s cars.
1: Google Maps on the phone. But if you imagine a 90s sitcom of a husband and wife arguing about which way to go, that was basically myself and James from Practical Classics, and he was adamant we were going the right way.
0: Yeah.
1: Even as all these old cars started going past us.
0: I was about to say, just follow the cars. Nope. It's like when you go to Goodwood, follow the nice looking cars.
1: And he was so the sting in the tail is that the venue is owned by a dealer group. So, of course, he puts it in Google, comes up with this address, and we get there. This is not it.
0: Oh, no.
1: So, and he was there to get photos of people going in, but that didn't go quite as well as
0: so
1: we hoped.
0: So he missed it.
1: Yeah.
0: It's, but, you know, it's, it, would you, well, I was going to say, would you do it again? You've done it, do you say, twice now?
2: Yeah, but this was our third time, yeah. And we're already planning next year.
0: Yeah, oh, okay. So
2: we will be going again.
0: And how much money did you raise? Because obviously you've done this. So how much money did you raise for the RNLI?
2: So we're about 3,500, and it's still ticking along. So yeah. It's still open if you want to find us on Just Giving, Team AM Valhalla. But in total, over the last 2 years, we've raised over £7,000 for charity on this trip. And yeah, it's just such a nice thing. It feels like it's a bit of justification as well, trying to negotiate a long weekend away from home and the kids.
0: Yes.
2: We're doing it for charity.
0: So therefore you can't complain about, I've had them all weekend. Yeah. It's for charity.
2: Exactly that.
0: So what else are you going to be doing? So is this something you feel passionate with, cars in general? Or do you think you'll do something else to do with like 90s cars, or go for different cars and different decades?
2: I think it's going to depend on who we gather next year, really. It's definitely become a fixture. It's become a lot of people from where I work have joined us. It's amazing the number of people have reached out. The first year we went, there were 5 of us. Then there were 10. This year there were 30 of us. So it's got the potential to become a really, really big thing.
0: Yeah.
2: And lots of people are checking in saying, I'd like to come next year. So yeah, it's starting to become quite a feat of organisation and prep.
0: Yeah. Well, start getting ready for next year then. And can I just say thank you very much for my biscuits that you've brought back.
1: Pleasure.
0: I like the fact you kept the label that it was 2 packs for 1 or something, but
1: worth it.
0: It was a bargain.
1: Yeah.
0: Thanks very much, guys. Well done for raising money for a really good cause, of course. And hope it goes well for next year and planning. Keep in touch, okay? And we can promote it for you again. Music on the way, brand new for Miles Smith on V2 Radio.
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2: Cars. And I was like, is it a classic car? He's like, well, it's from the 90s. I thought, oh, is that not a classic car? I have no idea. And I guess my first car would have been in the noughties. So I've not even driven a 90s car. But to be fair, the one from the noughties still had a CD player. So, you know, it was basic. It feels weird to have Bluetooth technology now. Still, after 11 o'clock, it's Neil Bateman's turn to look after you. He is waiting in the wings, and it's another day of the Battle of the Businesses. Thanks very much to Gem Property Maintenance for supporting our two teams this week. We've got St Wilfrid's Hospital fundraising team in Bosham versus the Laker Builders Merchants, based in Paulborough and Cranley. They've been quite close. I think they're 5 points apart. It's not all about the quiz, not all about the winning. It's about having fun, of course. But the winning team, who score the most correct answers across the week, win pizza thanks to Shakeadelic. So, you know, pretty good prize. Let's see how they get on with another day in the quiz. New music on the way from Mr. Harry Styles on V2 Radio.
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0: Oh, I know. We're just waiting for the next shower. On and off all day today. But talk of having a second half of June being very hot indeed. So if you've missed the heat, if you love the sunshine, be patient. It will be coming back, apparently. Dara Hall and John Oates, I Can't Go For That on V2 Radio. Just about 3 minutes to 11 o'clock on the brunch hour. Thanks very much for joining me. And thanks very much for today's guest, to Richard and Alex, talking about their charity drive and trying to explain car stuff to me. I think we got there in the end. They did say, should I go to the next one with them? Can you imagine me going with lots of different cars? I don't know anything about cars. Maybe it's just for the jolly, and I appreciate that. I'd be more interested in that part. Tomorrow in the brunch hour, I should be catching up with Ewan Thomas, the Olympian runner. It's actually Global Running Day today, so a good reminder of why we should be doing it. It's not just physical benefits, obviously a lot of mental health benefits as well. But that's tomorrow. But today, right now, we're going up to 11 o'clock news. First national, international, followed by the local, and then Neil Bateman's looking after you. Music starting, Philip Bailey and Phil Collins. Big thanks to the Good Bean Co. for supporting the brunch hour.
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9: From the Sky News Centre at 11, a Royal Navy helicopter has crashed into a field in Devon. Emergency services are at the scene at Sowerton Down near Oakhampton after it came down early this morning, and investigations underway. Police say 11 officers and a police dog were injured during protests in Southampton last night over the killing of student Henry Novak. The 18-year-old was stabbed multiple times and died while handcuffed after his Sikh attacker falsely accused him of racism. Reform UK's Home Affairs spokesperson Zia Youssef says anti-racist policies are to blame.
10: We will bring about the Equal Treatment Act that will abolish and ban things like those race action plans and remove the DEI programs from our police forces that, as I say, demonstrably create racism against white people so that everyone is treated equally under the law.
9: There are calls for the government to have a maternity commissioner after a rise in the number of women in England experiencing serious tears when giving birth. NHS figures reveal one in 35 had one in the last year, up a quarter since 2021. Theo Clarks, a former MP who chaired the birth trauma inquiry and experienced it herself.
11: Depending on where you currently give birth, you will actually receive a different level of care. care. And that's something that I wrote to the previous Prime Minister and asked them to address by launching a national maternity strategy. And I find it quite frankly outrageous that the current government hasn't implemented that when they've had every opportunity to do so.
9: Ukraine's president says his forces have struck Russian targets overnight, including a St. Petersburg oil terminal. The port city is hosting an economic forum nicknamed Russia's Davos. OVO Energy's agreed to pay out more than £10 million. Ofgem says there was inadequate oversight of those on the priority services register, which was designed to stop vulnerable people getting into debt. And Liverpool legend John Barnes has called for patience from supporters if Andoni Iraola becomes the new head coach at Anfield. The former Bournemouth boss has verbally agreed to take over it from Arne Slot.
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12: Police are searching for three missing teenage boys who were last seen in Bognor Regis. 16-year-olds Theo and Finlay and 17-year-old Jamie are thought to be together and vanished on the 24th of May at around 3 p.m. They have links to Chichester, Portsmouth, Brighton and Emsworth. Police in Brighton are appealing for information after an aggravated burglary in Molscombe. Officers were called shortly after midnight on the 15th of May to an address in Goodwood Way, while a woman in her 40s suffered serious injuries after being assaulted inside the property and was taken to hospital. Police have released CCTV of two suspects seen in the area. More homes and businesses in Southampton could benefit from low-cost heating under plans to expand the city's geothermal energy network. The Southampton Geothermal Heating Company already serves major buildings, including the Civic Centre, IKEA and Westquay, as well as hundreds of households, while operator Bring Energy is looking at expanding to the north of the city. And around 600 people are expected to take part in Littlehampton's annual beach run later this month. The event, organised by Aruners, takes place on Wednesday the 17th of June, starting from East Green. There'll be races for both seniors and juniors, with runners heading along the seafront as part of the event. That's the latest. I'm Madison Fox.
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14: Hello, very good morning to you. It's 11:05 on this rather damp, blustery Wednesday morning across the south. Some sunny spells today, but before that, a band of rain sweeping eastwards across the south around about the middle part of the day. I guess we're on the edge of that now. Sunny spells and blustery showers to follow this afternoon, and a bit like yesterday, the risk of some of those being quite heavy and thundery in places too. Top temperatures this afternoon around about 19 degrees, and at the moment in Bognor Regis and Chichester it's 15 degrees.
1: 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V2

Good morning from V2 Radio and from me. Hello, it's Neil here with the daytime show. Through till lunchtime today, Vanessa Carlton, 1,000 Miles, and two Phils for the price of one, kicking off the show this morning. Easy Lover from Phil Bailey and Phil Collins. 11:15 on this rather damp Wednesday morning, halfway through the week here on V2 Radio. That means it's the midweek edition of the Battle of the Businesses. Our two teams this week are the fundraising team from St Wilfred's Hospice in Bosham, and they are playing Laker Builders Merchants in Paulborough and in Cranley. We'll be catching up with both of our teams again. First off, round about 11:30, we'll play round one of today's quiz, all to come on the daytime show here at V2 Radio. Before all of that, time for a bit of new music, the latest from Duran Duran.

0: George Benson, Shiver. Quite appropriate, actually. The temperature's plummeted about 10 degrees, isn't it, from where it was a few days ago. Duran Duran before that, and the latest song with Nile Rodgers from Chic, of course, Free to Love on V2 Radio. So it's 20 past 11. As I say, round one of the Battle of the Businesses coming up very soon indeed, in about 10 or 15 minutes from now. I'll be catching up with the team once again at St Wilfred's Hospice, playing the midweek round of today's quiz. So that's on the way very shortly. Next, we'll get the latest on the roads. We'll update you on the travel situation right across the south. And I've got music lined up to play you from Supertramp and Corin Bailey Ray. Play next, right here on Proper Local Radio.
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7: Well, I think one of the issues facing travellers if you're out and about on the roads today is probably going to be the weather. Some heavy showers falling across parts of Hampshire at the moment. They're going to spread eastwards as the day goes on, so some quite heavy rain in places on the way over the next couple of hours. Does look brighter later in the afternoon, but just at the moment it really does look like we've got some heavy showers and possibly some thundery showers as well to contend with as the day goes on. Looking at the travel sensors just at the moment, things not looking too bad. A little bit slow around the Bognor Road roundabout on the A27 around Chichester, north of Bognor, just Gladius Way and Rowan Way, again looking busy due to that closure on the B2259 at North Burstead. That's going to continue for some time to come, I suspect. Looking elsewhere at the moment, things really not looking too bad, although this is just prompted up, actually, the A259 along the section of the road between East Preston and the Old Worthing Road, just as you head towards Haskins Garden Centre and the Roundstone Roundabout. That is looking busy all of a sudden. Just had a couple of calls on that, actually, coming through on the V2 Radio Jam line as well. Who's this? Who's calling? Oh, James. Thank you, James, for your message. Traffic's looking bad outside the Audi garages before Haskins. It's down to one lane eastbound. Millions of cones all there. Just to repair a lamppost. Yeah, I know that situation. James, thanks for your message on that. It's brilliant. So yeah, look out for that. That's the 259 along the road after Little Hampton, heading towards Goring and Worthing, just before you get the Haskins roundabout. Thanks for your messages on that. On the trains this morning, most of the lines looking good. We do have some disruption again this morning between Haywards Heath and Brighton. This is likely to continue until lunchtime at least. It's due to a safety inspection of the track between Haywards Heath and Brighton itself. As a result, trains running between these stations may be cancelled or delayed, as it says. That's the message we've got from Southern. Now, if you can update us on the roads, do let me know. Give me a call. Usual number on the V2 Radio Jam line. 01243 963 960 is our number, and that's the WhatsApp line too.
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0: Supertramp from 1974 and Dreamer on VT Radio. Corin Bailey Radio just before that. And put your records on. It's a little after 11:30. We're going to play round one of today's Battle of the Businesses very shortly indeed. Stay tuned to that coming next in just a few moments here on V2 Radio. Firstly, just a reminder about V2 Radio vouchers. We've just relaunched a voucher that we sold out of at the beginning of the year. It is this year's Cheese and Chili Festival taking place in a couple of weekends' time on the 20th and the 21st of June. And we've got another batch of vouchers to get rid of before the date. So if you fancy being at this year's Cheese and Chili Festival taking place in the beautiful surroundings of Oaklands Park in Chichester, it is back this year on the 20th and the 21st of June. We have half price vouchers to give away on our V2 Radio voucher shop just right now. 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Not just for one, but for two people. 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Just £10. And that'll give you entry for two people as well. Right, coming next, it's the Battle of the Businesses. Stay tuned.
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2: Hello, Jackie. Good morning. How are you?
3: Good morning, Neil. I'm great, thank you.
2: Thank you very much for joining us on this rather wet Wednesday morning across the south. Maybe we'll see a bit of sunshine later, but just at the moment, looking a bit yuck. Anyway, hope you and the team are doing well. Welcome back to the Battle of the Businesses, Jackie. I know we've spoken before, I think last year when we were doing this. We need to talk about two things today because the big fundraising event is taking place a week on Saturday. The 13th of June is the Moonlight Walk. And this week is the final week to get involved in advance. So now's the time to get your tickets if you haven't ready. Jackie, tell us more about this fabulous event.
3: Okay, thank you. So it is, as you say, back on Saturday the 13th of June. We start at Chichester College. We're inviting all of our local community to come along for an incredible evening. You can join us from 6 p.m, get registered and enjoy a lovely event village full of incredible music, entertainment and refreshments. The walk sets off at 8 o'clock. You can do either a 5 or a 10 mile route around Chichester. The walk features a number of stops such as Guildhall at Priory Park and exclusively lit Bishop's Palace Gardens, which makes this night really magical.
2: Oh yes, sounds absolutely lovely, especially to see the illuminations in the Bishop's Palace Gardens, which are beautiful during the day, but at night when they're all illuminated, it's absolutely wonderful. It's something you don't very often get to see either, but you can if you take part in this year's Moonlight Walk. Simple as that, as Jackie says.
3: You can. It is stunning. It really is stunning.
2: And tickets available still if you want to be part of this. It's the final week until Monday, I think, that you have to sign up in advance. I know you can do it on the night, but it will cost you a little bit more. But if you want to get involved ahead of the time, now's the time to do it. And of course, you can get all the information on the website, can't you, Jackie, at stwh.co.uk.
3: You can.
2: Go to events and you'll find all the details there of this year's Moonlight Walk. Are you going to be walking, Jackie? Are you going to do the 5 miles, the 10 miles, or are you just going to keep walking around in circles?
3: I won't be doing it this year. It's my daughter's birthday. It's
2: fallen. Really? Oh, that's bad timing,
3: it's
2: isn't it?
3: It's your birthday, so.
2: you'll be joining them in spirit, I'm absolutely sure. Hundreds of people taking part in this year's Moonlight Walk. Raises money for a fabulous institution here on our doorstep with St. Wilfrid's Hospice. We were chatting to the chief exec, Lois, yesterday, and she's told us so many times before how much money it costs to keep the hospice running and providing all the incredible services that you do to everybody across our part of the world. And you've also got something big coming up this week, haven't you, on Friday, Jackie?
3: We have a clearance store opening on Friday. It's going to be opening next door to our Terminus Road shop.
2: Oh yeah.
3: This store will offer reduced prices across all items, including clothing, shoes and bric-a-brac.
2: Fantastic. Right, that's all happening on this coming Friday, the new St. Wilfrid's Hospice clearance store right next door to the existing depot. Fantastic.
3: Yeah.
2: Now then.
3: It has a grand opening at 9:30 on Friday.
2: A very grand opening indeed, I'm sure. Now then, Jackie, it is time to play our little quiz. And I see you've got a fabulous team gathered in the office with you. Representatives of our guests from different departments around the hospice, yeah?
3: Oh, absolutely. I think from almost every department, by the looks of it.
2: Excellent. We've got a nice big team. So lots of correct answers, I'm sure, coming our way over the next 60 seconds. We've got 10 questions to get through, a minute to get through as many as we can. Now, Jackie, before we start doing the questions, so far this week, you have not played for double points. And this is something we offer both teams once, just once during the course of a week's quizzing, the opportunity to play for double points, which means each correct answer is worth 2 points. Now, you've not done that so far this week, so I need to ask you before we start doing today's quiz, Jackie, do you and the team want to play for double points today?
3: We do, please. Thank you.
2: Wow. So double points. So let's see how we get on playing for twice as many points

0: Today is Jackie and the team at St Wilfrid's Hospice. Good luck, Jackie and everybody. We've got 10 questions. We've got 60 seconds to get through as many as we can. Simple as that. Don't like the question, just say pass and we'll move on to the next question. So good luck. Your 60 seconds starts now. What's the collective term for a group of dolphins?
1: Pod.
0: Yeah. St Michael's Mount sits just offshore of which English county?
1: Cornwall.
0: Which planet has a moon called Titan?
1: Saturn.
0: The national flag of Germany consists of red, yellow, and which other colour?
1: Black.
0: In the TV series back in the 70s and 80s, Dallas, who was it who played J.R. Ewing?
1: Larry Hagman.
0: How many degrees are there between the hour and the minute hands when it's 6 o'clock on a standard clock face?
1: 180.
0: Which band had their first and only number one album with True back in 1983?
1: Spandau Ballet.
0: Which cartoon family lives in Bedrock?
1: Flintstones.
0: Well done. Flintstones is correct. Now then, I have to tell you that you've done rather well, Jackie and the team. Let's go through the questions, shall we? The name for a group of dolphins, you're right, it's a pod. St Michael's Mount, just offshore of Cornwall. Another tick in the box there. I think you thought about this for a little while, but you've got the correct answer. Which moon has a planet called Titan? It is indeed Saturn. Flag of Germany, red, yellow, and which other colour? Black, you said that. It was indeed Larry Hagman who played J.R. Ewing in the TV series Dallas. And you got the clock question right as well. How many degrees are there between the hours and the minute hand when it's 6 o'clock? 180. You're absolutely right. Spandau Ballet had their only number one album with True. And who lives in Bedrock? Which cartoon family? The Flintstones, of course. Well done, Jackie. You got through 8 questions in our 60 seconds, and you got them all right. Well done. Excellent. Very well played. So that's 8 correct answers, but we'll double that up to 16 points. There you go. Very well played, Jackie and the team today at St Wilfrid's. So we'll add the 16 points onto the 15 that you've already picked up so far this week, which means you go forward tomorrow with 31 points. Very well.
1: Great.
0: Found. Excellent. Jackie and the team, thank you so much for joining us once again. Lovely to have you on the show and find out more about this year's Moonlight Walk taking place a week on Saturday. Jackie, I wish you a lovely rest of the day, despite the weather.
1: And you too, Neil.
0: We'll speak to you or one of your brilliant team tomorrow and we'll do it all over again.
1: Great. Thank you for having us.
2: Bye-bye.
0: Bye, everybody.
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0: Ed Sheeran on V2 Radio, Thinking Out Loud. And just ahead of that, Madonna with Sabrina Carpenter and their new song together. It's called Bring Your Love. New music here on V2 Radio. So well done to the team at St Wilfrid's Hospice, picking up another 8 points, but they've doubled it to 16. They played their double points joker card this morning. So they've doubled their score to 16 points, added that onto the 15 they've already picked up so far this week. They are now on 31 points. Wow. That's a good score going into Thursday. So still to come after 12, we'll play round two of today's Battle of the Businesses. Be catching up with the team at Pulborough, I think, today at Laker Builders Merchants. I'll be chatting to them. Now, will they play their double points today as well? They've resisted the temptation so far this week. Today, of course, maybe they'll pay their double points as well. We'll find out, won't we? We'll play round two round about 12:30. But next, we'll get the latest news headlines and an update on this afternoon's weather next here on V2 Radio.
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9: From the Sky News Centre at midday, a man who murdered his pregnant girlfriend has been told he'll spend at least 31 years in jail. Stephen McCullough staged a fake social media live stream to provide an alibi while he killed 32-year-old Natalie McNally in Lurgan, County Armagh in 2022. Catherine Kearns is from the Public Prosecution Service.
10: Today, the man who murdered Natalie has been held accountable for this calculated and brutal crime. A crime for which he has shown absolutely no remorse.
9: A Royal Navy helicopter has crashed into a field in Devon. Emergency services are at the scene after it came down early this morning. Matt Steele has the details.
11: Witnesses report hearing a loud explosion just before 4 o'clock. It happened at Sowerton Down near Okehampton, where police say a number of road closures are in place. Royal Navy says an investigation's underway. The scene's just north of Dartmoor, where Navy helicopters are often seen training, and between the two air stations at Yeovilton and Somerset and Caldrose in Cornwall.
9: Police say 11 officers were hurt during clashes in Southampton last night after protests over the murder of Henry Novak. Meanwhile, senior officers say they'll review anti-racism guidance after the 18-year-old was wrongly accused of abuse by his Sikh attacker and died wearing handcuffs. Donald Trump's claimed Iran has agreed not to have a nuclear weapon. It comes as the US says it's carried out strikes on an island near the Strait of Hormuz to intercept multiple Iranian ballistic missiles and drones. The number of traumatic childbirth injuries in England has jumped by a quarter in 5 years. NHS figures suggest that one in 35 new mums suffered a serious tear in the last year. And F1 driver Charles Leclerc has extended his contract with Ferrari. The team say the 28-year-old signed a new long-term deal. That's the latest. I'm Tanya Snuggs.
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12: A 78-year-old man has been charged after an elderly woman was found dead in Aldwick. Police were called to Langley Grove at around 2 p.m. on Sunday following welfare concerns. Inside the property, officers found 84-year-old Beryl Pike deceased with serious injuries. Well, Michael Pike, a British national of Langley Grove, has now been charged with murder. He's due at Crawley Magistrates Court today. An appeal's been launched to find three teenage boys last seen in Bognor Regis. Theo and Finlay are both 16, while Jamie is 17, and police believe they may be together. Well, the teenagers have links across the south coast, including Chichester, Portsmouth, Brighton and Emsworth, and went missing on the 24th of May at around 3 p.m. Up to £2 million is being spent on refurbishing empty council homes in Southwick. Ada District Council's improving 44 flats so families in need of housing can move in. And Chichester-based UK Harvest is celebrating its volunteers as part of Volunteers Week. The charity says its nearly 500-strong team is at the heart of its work, supporting staff, customers and service users across all its locations. Volunteers have given more than 24,000 hours of their time helping UK Harvest increase food security across the south. That's the latest. I'm Philip Keeler.
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0: Very good afternoon to you. It's just turned 4 minutes after 12 on this rather blustery, rather damp Wednesday afternoon across the south. We also have some sunny spells later on, but before that there's a band of rain sweeping across the area during the middle part of the day. After that we should see some sunny spells and isolated blustery showers, certainly farther Ringleave as well, as I'm afraid quite a strong fresh wind out there, to say the least. Once again this afternoon the risk of hail and thunder as well mixed in with those showers, and top temperatures reaching around 18 or 19 degrees at the moment in Little Hampton. And in Arundel, it's 17 degrees.
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And we have round two of the Battle of the Businesses coming up very shortly. Be catching up with the team at Laker Builders Merchants in Pulborough. Oh, and also in Cranley as well. 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

0: Harold Melvin with his Blue Notes, and The Love I Lost on V2 Radio from 1974. If you're out and about on the roads this afternoon, not a brilliant day to be out and about, I must admit, doing anything just at the moment. So quite a lot of heavy showers around for the next couple of hours. Notwithstanding that, we'll get the latest on the roads. We'll update you on the latest travel news coming next here on V2 Radio.
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2: Music from David Bowie, Fashion, plays next on V2 Radio. And M-People as well, before we play round two of the Battle of the Businesses. Looking at on the roads at the moment, as I mentioned just now, the weather far from perfect, I'm afraid, over the next couple of hours. Some heavy showers rumbling along the coast, all the way from Hampshire into Sussex, and it's going to be that way pretty much for the next couple of hours, clearing later on this afternoon, but you never know, it could be a bit like yesterday, could see the odd thunderstorm and a burst of heavy rain as well in one or two places, so take a lot of extra care if you're caught in one of those heavy showers this afternoon. A27 around Chichester starting to look a little bit busy now, from the Wick Road roundabout through Bognor Road Junction up towards West Hampnett, bit of a queue at the Stockbridge Junction as well, and in Bognor Regis, yeah, we've still got that queue, Gladius Way, Rowan Way, the diversion in place, of course, for that road closure in North Burstead between the Pink Pub and the Boulevard. Elsewhere, things not looking too bad. To the west of Chichester, A27 running nicely to and from Havant. Portsmouth on the west, the A3 and the motorway all looking pretty good at the moment. No problems there. A259 along the coast, that looks good as well, actually, all the way out towards Worthing and Shoreham and beyond. Although, actually, it does look a little bit slow between Lancing and Shoreham just at the moment. I think we've got temporary lights there on the Brighton Road. And it's also looking a little bit slow behind Worthing, north of Worthing, on the A24, A27 from Offington through to Grove Lodge. So both those roads looking a little bit slow at the moment. Now then, on the trains, we've got problems still between Haywards Heath and Brighton. This is due to a track inspection, which means the line towards Brighton currently blocked. The trains between these stations therefore being cancelled or delayed, with expected delays until around 1 o'clock this afternoon. We'll keep an eye on for that. Let you know how that gets on. Now, if you can update us on the roads, love to hear from you, of course, in the V2 Radio studio. The number, as always, on phone or on WhatsApp, it's 01243 963 960.
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0: Radio. Heather Small, of course. Moving on up. David Bowie before that. And Fashion on V2 Radio. It's half past 12. Exactly. Beep. On V2 Radio this Wednesday lunchtime. Round two of the Battle of Businesses coming very shortly. Stay tuned. We'll play that next.
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0: That's Mooney on V2 Radio, and I'll Be Loving You. It's 25 to 1, just turned on this Wednesday lunchtime. Shall we play round 2 of the quiz? Oh, yes, let's do that.
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0: Now then, a little bit earlier on, we were chatting to the team at St Wilfrid's Hospice in Fosham. We were chatting to Jackie this morning, and they played their double points card, which means they doubled up their score today. Now, the question is team number 2 going to do the same? Oh, we'll find out in just a few moments. Let's go there now, right now, to the Paulborough depot today, just for a change. We were at the Cranley shop yesterday, today, and with Paulborough, they're waiting for us today, is Tommy and Morgan. Going to find out more about the business. Let's say a very good afternoon. First off, to Tommy, good afternoon, sir. How are you?
3: Hello, bud. Yeah, not bad. Yourself?
0: Very good. Thank you very much indeed on this lovely day across the south. We're all doing good. So you're there in the Paulborough depot of Lake Builders Merchants today. We were chatting to Hayley yesterday. She was in the Cranley site, but you're there in Paulborough. How long have you been there then, Tommy? How long have you been doing the business there?
3: Coming up to about a year now. I was in the Cranley depot for about 2 years, and then yeah, they swapped me up to Paulborough to sort of liven the place up.
0: It sounds like they probably did a fine job in that case. You were telling me just now, when we were off air, you were saying they called you the go-to guy, which I guess means whatever needs doing, they're going to go to you, yeah?
3: That's it, yeah. I just sort of liven the place up, bring a bit of spirit down there.
0: Yeah, fantastic, brilliant. So it's a general builder's merchants. Is there anything you actually specialise in, Tommy?
3: More landscaping down here, so like sort of bulk bags of anything, bark, MOT, sharp sand, ballast, right. And we do cement as well.
0: Right. Yeah, as I mentioned to you soft air, I've got some fencing to put up later today if the wind drops a little bit, or maybe tomorrow. Going to need probably a couple of bags of post-crete. You got that? Yeah?
3: Yeah, labelled. I'll do a good price on all of them products.
0: Fantastic. I'll pop by the shop after the show. Great stuff. But general builders merchants, as you say, with the emphasis on landscaping. And I guess this time of year, Tommy, that's big, is it? I mean, a lot of people doing stuff. I probably can't be the only person at the moment putting up fence panels in the garden. It's that time of year, is people are outside doing a load of stuff now, aren't they?
3: That's it, yeah. We've had quite a lot of people come in, and a lot of fence panels going in and out, so
0: yeah.
3: A lot of repair spurs, post-crete, a lot really.
0: Great stuff, brilliant. So that's the place to go. Just tell us, describe exactly where the depot is in Paulborough. Tommy, whereabouts are you?
3: Right opposite the train station.
0: Oh, yes, of course. Easy one to find. Right opposite Paulborough Station. Yeah, absolutely. And obviously, a lot of your customers are traders, I guess, are they? They're builders themselves, but I guess a lot of do-it-yourself trade as well, yeah?
3: That's it. We have a mixture of both, builders and then walk-ins, but we also set like cash accounts up for walk-ins, so
0: right.
3: Yeah.
0: Right.
3: Open to everyone, really.
0: Absolutely. There you go. So there's the Paulborough branch just opposite the station. And you're in Cranley as well, a little bit further north, just over the border into Surrey in Cranley. Great stuff. Now then, Tommy, and I think you've got Morgan with you as well today. Has he wandered over to give you a hand? Is he going to be...
3: Yeah, do you want to say hello to Morgan quickly?
0: Morgan, yeah, absolutely. Very good afternoon to you, Morgan. Are you feeling clever today?
3: He's just bailed out.
0: No. Well, look, let's do our quiz.
3: I think there's a customer outside.
0: Right. Oh, well, drag the

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2: Man, right, okay, let us do double points Wednesday for both teams today. So good luck, Tommy. And is he there? Has he escaped or is he back?
3: He's still with the customer, I believe.
2: Oh, yeah. Right. Okay. Well, look, Tommy, let's get through our questions. Anybody else around you, they can all join in and shout out the answers. Otherwise, it's up to you. So let's do it. 60 seconds. We've got 10 questions. Let's see how many points we can add on to the score we've picked up so far this week. Good luck. And your time starts now. Good luck, Tommy. On the flag of Denmark, what colour is the cross?
3: White.
2: Yes, it is. Who played James Bond in the 1967 film You Only Live Twice? One of the early ones. Pass on that one. How many minutes are there in 3 hours?
4: 180.
2: Yeah. What does the letter S for sugar stand for in NASA?
4: Space.
2: It does. How many deadly sins are there?
3: Five.
2: It's five. Seven. Which group of islands includes Tenerife and Lanzarote?
3: Canary.
2: Yes, it does. Who sang with the Pet Shop Boys on their hit song What Have I Done to Deserve This?
3: Pass.
2: Which actress recently played the 13th Doctor Who?
3: Pass again, sorry mate.
2: In degrees Celsius, to the nearest whole number, what's the normal body temperature?
3: 36.
2: Yeah, I'll take that. 37. I think 36.5 very often, but 37 I'll take. Well done. So, passed on a couple of questions. What do we go through? Who was it who played Bond in the 67 that You Only Live Twice? It was Sean Connery was Bond in that movie. We've got the flag of Denmark correct. We've got the number of minutes in an hour. NASA, you were spot on. There are seven deadly sins. And it was Dusty Springfield who sang with the Pet Shop Boys on their big song, What Have I Done to Deserve This? And Jodie Whittaker was the first lady Doctor Who. She played the 13th Doctor Who in the previous season. So, let's count up the ticks. Those are the questions you passed on. Everything else is okay. 1, 2, 3, 4, 5, 6 points, which will double up to 12. Very well played, sir. We'll add that onto the score we had here from yesterday. That means you're now on 22 points. Very good. There you go. 22 points as we head towards Thursday's game. Tommy, Morgan as well, rest of the team there in Pulborough. Well done, mate. Good score. We've doubled it up as well. Oh, look, another customer phoning in. You go and deal with the public. Tommy, great to have you on the show. Thanks very much. Have a brilliant rest of the day. Take care.
3: Cheers, Neil.
2: 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Bye.
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6: From the Sky News Centre at 1. The Prime Minister says it was unforgivable for Nigel Farage to call for rage in response to the murder of teenager Henry Novak.
7: The attacks directed towards police officers in Southampton last night were disgraceful and completely unacceptable. This is a time for serious work, not rage.
6: Yeah. Hampshire Police says 11 officers were injured in clashes with protesters last night. The 18-year-old was stabbed in December and died while in handcuffs as his Sikh attacker falsely accused him of racism. A man who murdered his pregnant girlfriend will spend at least 31 years behind bars. Stephen McCullough from Lisburn killed 32-year-old Natalie McNally in her Lurgan home in December 2022. McCullough, who's 36, had filmed a YouTube video to create a false alibi by claiming he was live streaming at the time of her death. Natalie's father, Noel, spoke outside court.
8: Today we do not celebrate the sentence handed down as Bernard. My three boys and myself are serving a life sentence since the murder of our beloved Natalie. But hopefully it will serve to deter and to help stop violence against women and girls in this country.
6: A Royal Navy helicopter has crashed into a field in Devon. Emergency services are still at the scene near Oakhampton. Donald Trump claims Iran's agreed not to have a nuclear weapon and says he expects to meet the country's supreme leader soon. The US president's under pressure after both sides exchanged more missile and drone fire. OVO Energy has been fined around £10 million for letting vulnerable customers rack up debt. Regulator Ofgem says there was inadequate oversight of those on the priority services register. And primary schools in England have handed out an estimated 10 million free breakfasts since the scheme was introduced last year. And that's the latest. I'm Tanya Snuggs.
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9: Police have charged a man with murder after 84-year-old Beryl Pike was found dead at her home in Aldwick. Emergency services attended Langley Grove on Sunday afternoon after concerns were raised for someone inside. Officers entered the address and found her deceased with serious injuries. 78-year-old Michael Pike was arrested at the scene and has since been charged. He's due before Crawley Magistrates Court today. Now, there have been clashes with police in Southampton, close to where student Henry Novak was stabbed to death last December. At least two arrests have been made after chairs, cans and flares were thrown at officers last night. Police are asking for help to find three missing teenagers who were last seen in Bognor Regis. Theo and Finley, who are both 16, and Jamie, who is 17, are believed to have vanished together on the 24th of May. Theo was last seen in a dark blue hoodie, Finley in a black jacket with white detailing, and Jamie in a grey tracksuit carrying a JD drawstring bag. And Littlehampton's annual beach run is set to welcome around 600 participants this month. Arenas is hosting the event on Wednesday the 17th of June, starting from East Green. Senior and junior runners will both be taking part in one of the town's well-known sporting events. That's the latest. I'm Philip Keeler.
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0: Good afternoon. It's nearly 1:05 on this Wednesday lunchtime. Fairly cloudy, quite a lot of rain around at the moment. But it does look like it's an improving picture as the afternoon goes on after that band of rain has swept eastwards, which it should do over the next couple of hours. Sunny spells and isolated blustery showers this afternoon. Again, like yesterday, the risk of hail and thunder, although possibly not quite as heavy as they were yesterday afternoon. Top temperatures today around about 19 degrees, and then as we head towards the evening, mostly cloudy and breezy, outbreaks of rain and showers continuing through the evening into the early hours as well. Temperatures around about 12 degrees, and at the moment in Rustington and in Worthing, it's 18 degrees.
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0: Ratatouille on V2 Radio. And just a step from heaven. And before that, the brand new song from Taylor Swift. It's called Elizabeth Taylor. That's our brand new song on V2 Radio. It's 20 past one. Now then, the South Downs Food Festival returns this coming weekend to Stansted Park, bringing a spectacular weekend of food and drink and celebration. It's going to be a wonderful event. I've been to this in previous years. It really is absolutely superb. The best news of all is you could be there courtesy of V2 Radio, half price. Simple as that. It's all taking place this coming weekend, Saturday the 6th and the Sunday 7th of June at Stansted Park, the South Downs Food Festival. We've got family tickets, we've got adult tickets, we've got kids tickets as well. 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Fancy being there this weekend? 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We've got children's tickets at half price. And we've got family tickets for two grown-ups and two kids. 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All the details at v2vouchers.co.uk. Right, if you're out and about this afternoon, I'm going to get the latest on the roads in just a few moments. 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
0: Bit of a queue at the Fishbourne roundabout at the moment, A27 around Chichester. If you're joining the Fishbourne roundabout from east or west, it is rather slow at the moment. Not quite sure why, because everything else at the moment seems to be running okay. A bit of that sort of lunchtime lull just at the present, where most of the major roads seem to be running quite nicely, which indeed they are. Just caught my eye looking at the Fishbourne roundabout at the moment. Does seem to be particularly slow. Now then, on the trains, we have had problems this morning between Haywards Heath and Brighton. That does seem to have sorted itself out, which is good news. And now, just instead, we've got a fault with the signalling system between Fareham and Southampton Central. So trains all running at reduced speeds. If you're heading in that direction, that could hold you up a bit this afternoon. If you can update us on the road, so love to hear from you in the V2 Radio studio. The number is always on the phones and on WhatsApp as well is 01243 963 960.
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1: They say the holy water's watered down, and this town's lost its faith. Our colors will fade.

0: V2 Radio playing Alex Warren, Ordinary, which of course was a big hit earlier last year and this year as well. And Pink just before that, and Just Like a Pill. It's V2 Radio, it's 25 to 2 on this Wednesday lunchtime. So sunny spells, isolated blustery showers this afternoon once that main body of rain has shifted out the way. Still the risk of hail and thunderstorms this afternoon, a bit like yesterday, but certainly very blustery, quite a strong wind breezing, particularly along the coast this afternoon. Top temperature's about 19 degrees. If you're heading down towards the beach, good luck. If you know, don't get blown off the prom. High tide is coming up very shortly, actually, at 2 o'clock this afternoon, and sunset this evening at 9:09.
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0: Let's do our little lunchtime tease, shall we, on the Who, What, When, or Where quiz. Have a listen to this. If you can tell me the answer, it's just a bit of fun, no prizes, but I'll give you a mention on the radio if you get the right answer. So have a listen to today's quiz question. See if you can tell me what are we looking for today. It's a musical what today. We're looking for a song. So can you tell me the answer to this? Back on this day in 1994, Wet Wet Wet started a 15-week run at the number one spot on the UK singles chart with a song that was taken from the film Four Weddings and a Funeral. Now, the song itself was originally written by Reg Presley of the Troggs. Now, he had a top 10 hit with it back in 1967, but we're talking about the 94 version, which was taken from the film Four Weddings and a Funeral. Made it to number one on the UK singles chart. Stayed there for 15 weeks back in 1994. Can you tell me the name of the song? That's what we're getting to. Get straight to the point. Can you tell me the name of the song that was number one in the charts for 15 weeks starting today in 1994, taken from the film Four Weddings and a Funeral? Any ideas? Is it easy? Yeah, I think it probably is, actually. 01243 963 960 on the text. Love to hear your answers. I'll give you a mention as well on the radio. That's nice, isn't it? On the way, new music from Blue. Their latest song called Flowers plays next after this from Daryl Hall and John Oates.

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0: 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It's the latest from Blue, and it is called Flowers on V2 Radio. Daryl and John Oates before that, and Out of Touch. It's V2 Radio. It's quarter to two already. Fancy that.
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0: Time just flying away with us this afternoon. It really is. Be home time before you know it. So, did you get the answer right today on our, I think, fairly easy, just for a change, Who, Where, What, When quiz? And it was a musical What today, because we were looking for a song title, and the clue that I gave you was this. On this day back in 1994, Wet, Wet, Wet started a 15-week run at the top spot of the UK singles chart, with a song that was taken from Four Weddings and a Funeral. A big film of that year, of course. The song was originally written by Reg Presley of the Troggs, and the Troggs had a top 10 hit with it back in 1967. But the 1994 version, as I say, 15 weeks at number one for Wet, Wet, Wet from Four Weddings and a Funeral. What was the song called? Oh, that's an easy one today, wasn't it, eh? Everybody getting it right as well. Well done to Stan in North Burstead. He got it right. Well done, Stan. Shani in Littlehampton. Yes, spot on for you too. Stephen Bognor Regis. He said, I think Billy's version from Love Actually is better. Well, you take your money, you take your choice. And well done to Dave as well. No mugs, Dave, delivering all over Reading today, listening to V2 Radio on the V2 app.

So thanks very much. Dave got the correct answer. Kim and Dave in Fareham, they're correct as well. And so is Rosie. Hello, Rosie. Got the correct answer. Well done to you too. So what was the song that was at number one in 94 for that many weeks by the Wet, Wet, Wet? It was, of course, this.

0: Love Is All Around, number one for weeks and weeks and weeks and weeks, back in 1994. Wet, wet, wet, of course, on V2 Radio. And that was the correct answer if you got that on today's Who, What, When, Where quiz. Well done to you. Nice easy one today. Will it be so easy tomorrow? It might not, actually. It might be a tricky one tomorrow. Have a listen. Usual time, 1:30 on the daytime show. It is the Who, What, When or Where quiz here on V2 Radio. Right, it's, 9 minutes before 2. On the way next, I've got music lined up from the Backstreet Boys, Mark Posner, and a classic from Sister Sledge. 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

0: Mike Posner, Cooler Than Me on V2 Radio, Backstreet Boys, and I Want It That Way. You're listening to V2 Radio on this Wednesday lunchtime. It's very nearly 2 o'clock. 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
4: From the Sky News Centre at 2. Keir Starmer says Nigel Farage's call for rage over Henry Novak's death is unforgivable. The 18-year-old was stabbed in Southampton in December and died in handcuffs, having been falsely accused by his killer of racism. There were protests in the city last night. In the Commons, the Reform UK leader alleged evidence of two-tier policing.
5: Lose trust in being treated fairly by the police. Can he take some action, end this divisive practice, and make sure that all British citizens are treated the same?
4: The National Police Chiefs Council is reviewing the wording of its anti-racism plan. A man will spend at least 31 years behind bars for murdering his pregnant girlfriend. Stephen McCullough killed 32-year-old Natalie McNally in what was described as a frenzied attack at her home in County Armagh in December 2022. Detective Chief Inspector Neil McGuinness says the 36-year-old told an elaborate lie to try to cover up his crime.
6: McCullough had devised an alibi, seemingly live-streaming for 6 hours on a social media platform at the time of Natalie's murder. In reality, he had walked some distance from his home, taken a bus to Lurgan in order to carry out his brutal attack.
4: A Royal Navy helicopter has crashed in a field in Devon. Witnesses have reported hearing an explosion near Okehampton early this morning. Analysis of NHS England figures suggests traumatic injuries during childbirth have risen 25% in 5 years. A national maternity investigation's underway. The Defence Secretary has paid tribute to a British soldier killed in a training accident in Iraq. John Healy says 28-year-old Lance Corporal James Freeman was a greatly valued member of the Royal Anglian Regiment. We could spend almost 5 years of our life aimlessly scrolling on our phones. That translates to around 90 minutes a day, according to Virgin Media O2. And Laura McMoore's given birth to her second child. She says she went into labour unexpectedly early. That's the latest. I'm Nick Qureshi.
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7: A man from Aldwick is due in court today charged with murder after an 84-year-old woman was found dead at her home in Langley Grove. Police were called on Sunday afternoon following welfare concerns. Beryl Pike was found deceased inside with serious injuries. 78-year-old Michael Pike, also of Langley Grove, was arrested at the scene and has now been charged. At least two arrests have been made after disorder broke out near the scene in Southampton where 18-year-old Henry Novak was killed. Last night, police were targeted with chairs, cans and flares during the clashes. Henry was stabbed last December but died in handcuffs after his attacker falsely claimed racial abuse. The Home Secretary has accused protesters of hijacking a tragedy. Three teenage boys are missing after last being seen in Bognor Regis. Police are looking for 16-year-old Theo, 16-year-old Finley and 17-year-old Jamie, who are thought to be together. Officers investigating say they have links to Chichester, Portsmouth, Brighton and Emsworth. And heavy rain yesterday evening led to localised flooding on some roads across the south. Some areas saw more rainfall in just a few hours than during April and May combined. Well, drivers faced difficult conditions last night with rain, hail, thunder and lightning and surface water reported on several routes. That's the latest. I'm Philip Keeler.
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0: Good afternoon, it's 2:05 on V2 Radio. So this afternoon looking like this, cloudy at the moment with some heavy showers falling across the region. We should see one or two brighter spells later in the day, actually, still though, with those isolated blustery showers with a risk of hail and even thunder in one or two places as well. Top temperatures this afternoon around about 19 degrees. And then as we head in towards the evening, well, mostly cloudy and breezy again with outbreaks of rain and showers continuing to the first part of the night, and overnight lows of around 12 degrees. In Midhurst and in Pulborough at the moment, it's 18 degrees.
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Pet Shop Boys on V2 Radio, Go West. And before that, Sister Sledge, I'm Thinking of You. It's V2 Radio, it's coming up to 20 past 2 on this Wednesday lunchtime. Now, the South Downs Food Festival returns this coming weekend at Stansted Park. It's on Saturday and Sunday, 6th and 7th of June, this coming weekend. A spectacular weekend of food and drink and celebration and all things lovely. I've been to this before. This is absolutely brilliant. And the good news is we have half-price vouchers right now on the V2 Radio voucher store. 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It's this weekend's South Downs Food Festival. It's on at Stansted Park, and you could be there, courtesy of V2 Radio.

0: Snow Patrol on V2 Radio, and Run from the year 2004, a little mix before that, of course, and shout out to my ex. So, still to come this afternoon, after three, of course, Crouchy's here in a little more than half an hour. I'll have the Drive Time show from 3 o'clock this afternoon. 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Great music, a little bit of chat, all the latest travel news, of course, and your chance to fathom out the mystery year. Can you solve the mystery of the Drive Time Rewind from 4 with JS Property and Garden Services? Crouch, he'll play you some songs, he'll tell you some headlines from the year in question, and all you've got to do is put the two together and work out the year. It's all part of Drive Times with Crouchy after 3 this afternoon here on V2 Radio. Then from 7 o'clock tonight, Wednesday night means it is the 80s Express. Yeah, Peter Gordon is back here on V2 Radio with 3 hours of great music from a classic decade that was the 1980s. 3 hours of 80s tunes tonight with Peter on the 80s Express, only from V2 Radio. Playing songs a little bit like the one that we've got coming next. Just a moment.
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0: Coming up to 25 to 3. Not looking too bad, actually, on the roads at this stage. Obviously going to get a little bit busier as the afternoon goes on, with the school pick-up just around the corner. But just at the moment, most of the major roads not looking too bad at all. And the other good news is it looks like the rain has cleared as well. Most parts of the south coast could still see one or two blustery showers later, but on the whole, things are improving. So no major problems on the roads just at the moment. Everything looking good. But of course, Crouchy will be here after three, and he'll keep you bang up to date for the latest travel, get you home safely this afternoon in Drive Time. And if you can update us, we'd love to hear from you at 01243 963 960 for the V2 Radio Jam Line.
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days. Take that and these days here on V2 Radio. The Cranberries before that. And Linger. So it's food, food, food all the way on the V2 Radio.

0: store at the moment. I told you about the South Downs Food Festival coming up this weekend with vouchers available right now for that. Look ahead, a couple of weeks' time, the Cheese and Chili Festival is back in Chichester on the weekend of the 20th and the 21st of June. And guess what? Yes, we've got some vouchers for that. Oh my goodness, we sold dozens and dozens and dozens of these earlier this year. But we've got the vouchers back again. You can use them on either day of the festival, on Saturday and Sunday. It's all taking part in the beautiful settings of Oaklands Park in Chichester. And you can be there with a V2 Radio voucher for just £10. And that's not just for you, that's for you and a friend. Two people, entry to the Cheese and Chili Festival for just a tenner. Half price entry. Want to grab your vouchers? Got to be quick, because these are going to go so quickly. So they're going to be like hotcakes, or hot chilies, more like it. 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

0: Incognito on V2 Radio. Don't you worry about a thing. The Kaiser Chiefs, Ruby, just before that. And that just about wraps it up for me on this Wednesday lunchtime. Back with you tomorrow morning from 11. Stand by. Crouchy with the Drive Time Show next after the news from 3. And I'll catch you tomorrow morning with day 4 of this week's Battle of the Businesses. Have a super afternoon. I'll see you tomorrow. Take care.
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12: From the Sky News Centre at 3. Three members of the Royal Navy have died in a helicopter crash in Devon. The Ministry of Defence says it happened during a training exercise in a field near Oakhampton early this morning. Keir Starmer's accused Nigel Farage of exploiting the murder of a student in Southampton, with the Reform leader calling for rage before protests last night. Henry Novak was stabbed in December and died in handcuffs after his Sikh attacker falsely accused him of racism. Reform UK claims it's evidence of two-tier policing. The National Police Chiefs Council is to review its anti-racism guidance. Conservative leader Kemi Badenoch says MPs mustn't drive division.
13: The circumstances around Henry's wrongful arrest and tragic murder must be a wake-up call to the entire country and our institutions that every life matters.
12: A YouTuber has been jailed for a minimum 31 years for murdering his pregnant girlfriend Natalie McNally in County Armagh. 36-year-old Stephen McCullough faked a live stream as an alibi in 2022. Halifax, Lloyds and Bank of Scotland customers are reporting issues with online banking. Problems are also affecting apps. A new theme park's been given a name as the Chancellor confirms the government's upped its investment to £1.3 billion. Universal United Kingdom Resort will be built in Bedfordshire with Comcast NBC Universal. Rachel Reeves has toured the site.
14: What's really exciting news, the theme park is going to be creating 20,000 jobs in the construction phase. And then when the theme park is up and running in a few years' time, it will be employing permanently around 8,000 people to keep the park running and to help create those memories for families.
12: Lifting weights for between 90 minutes and 2 hours a week can cut the risk of early death. Experts say it can lower the chances of heart disease and stroke by 19%. And there's been another shock at the French Open. World number one Arina Sabalenka has been beaten by 25th seed Diana Schneider in the quarterfinals of the competition. That's the latest. I'm Nick Qureshi.
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15: A man has been charged with murder after an 84-year-old woman was found dead at a property in Aldwick. Emergency services were called to Langley Grove on Sunday afternoon after concerns were raised for a resident inside. Officers found Beryl Pike deceased with serious injuries. 78-year-old Michael Pike of Langley Grove has been charged with murder and is due before Crawley Magistrates Court today. At least two people have been arrested after clashes with police in Southampton last night, close to where student Henry Novak was stabbed to death. Officers say chairs, cans and flares were thrown during the disorder. The Home Secretary has accused protesters of hijacking a tragedy. Police are searching for three missing teenage boys who were last seen in Bognor Regis. 16-year-olds Theo and Finlay and 17-year-old Jamie are thought to be together and vanished on the 24th of May at around 3 p.m. They have links to Chichester, Portsmouth, Brighton and Emsworth. And around 600 people are expected to take part in Littlehampton's annual beach run later this month. The event, organised by Arenas, takes place on Wednesday the 17th of June, starting from East Green. There'll be races for both seniors and juniors, with runners heading along the seafront as part of the popular community event. That's the latest. I'm Philip Keeler.
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17: Bit of a mixed bag this afternoon. Sunny spells and isolated blustery showers through the afternoon. Highs around 20 degrees and for tonight a mostly cloudy and breezy night with further outbreaks of rain and showers continuing through the evening into the early hours. It should be mild with lows just down to around 11 degrees and it's 19 at the moment in Washington and Watersfield.
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Thursday's Drive Time here at VC Radio. I'm Ian Crouch with you through until 7 o'clock this evening. A bit of a mixed bag of weather out there, isn't it? Been pretty awful this morning, but we've got some sunshine peeking through, which is the main thing. So welcome along. Got all the usual stuff coming up for you today on Drive Time. We'll keep you ahead of the latest travel situation, all the latest news that you need as well. And some great music too. George Ezra on the way with Green Green Grass after this from Teddy Swims, his current song, Mr. Know-It-All.

0: George Ezra and Green Green Grass at V2 Radio, 19 minutes past three. And according to research out today, we spend the equivalent of 2 years and 9 months of our lives dithering. We all do it, don't we? Daily dilemmas include what to have for dinner, which also takes about 7 minutes to decide, and what to wear, which consumes another four, what to watch on Netflix, whether to be sociable, and what to order in a restaurant all prove a bit tricky for us. Overall, 60% of us admit we struggle to make decisions, spending around 7 hours and 36 minutes making our minds up during a typical week. It's also emerged that on average we make 14 small decisions every day, including things like what to have for lunch and what to enjoy on the TV. And the peak age for indecisiveness is 35. Almost a quarter of us admit to becoming less decisive as we get older. I think that's true. However, we find it easier to make decisions about personal finances, we're told, when we get older. Just 1 in 10 of us struggle to decide what utility provider we will use as we get older. We are a nation of ditherers, and nothing wrong with that. You've got to make the right decision, haven't you? Take your time. Don't rush these things. It's all very important stuff in life, isn't it? So we'll look at the roads for you next, and Stardust on the way too.
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0: So we're looking very slow at the moment on the Havant Road on the stretch of Haining Island from Langstone at the moment. Both directions looking very busy there. I'll keep an eye on that for you. But generally things are running quite nicely at the moment. A27, the Chichester bypass between the Wick roundabout and the Portfield roundabout. I've had an accident actually just between the Portfield roundabout and the Bognor Road roundabout. That's causing some delays. As you're heading eastbound out towards the A24, the stretch of the A29 there. That's the A27 rather than the A29. That's looking quite slow at the moment, but nothing too much to worry about. And the A259 Gladius Way through towards Rome Way, a little bit slow due to the diversionary route that we've got in place due to the stretch of the Chichester Road being shut at the moment for gas main work. But otherwise, can't really see any problems at all. We've got a little bit of a problem on the trains at the moment. We've got disruption between Gatwick Airport and Purley at the moment, heading that way, and between Fareham and Southampton Central as well, so look out for that. Anything else, 01243 963 960.
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I find it hard to believe that song is 6 years old. Where's those years gone? Coldplay, BTS, My Universe, V2 Radio 25, minutes to four is Crouchy here on Drive Time. And have you checked out our socials? 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Lodge Court deliver tailored HR solutions that are transparent, practical and built around the unique needs of every business. 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The very best of luck.

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7: Quarter to four, things running pretty well, actually. It's not too bad at all. A27 Chichester bypass, a little bit patchy between the Wick roundabout and the Bognor Road roundabout through to the Portfield roundabout. Both directions looking quite slow there. We've also just had an accident just on Crocker Hill. If you're going eastbound from sort of Boxgrove and Tangmere area towards Fontwell at the moment, looks like it's a little bit slow on the eastbound carriageway, so I'll keep an eye on that for you. A24 seems to be running well at the moment, no problems there. The A259 looking good until you get down towards Gladius Way at North Burstead and down towards Rome, where it's looking a little bit slow there. Of course, that's the diversionary route because part of the Chichester Road is closed at the moment for gas work, so it's looking quite slow there, but otherwise not too bad at all, and running well on the other side of the Feltham Relief Road down past Flensham, Climping and Littlehampton this afternoon. But if you do spot a problem, update me please, 01243 963 960.
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0: That is Alan Alex and Walking on Broken Glass from 1992. We've got another year for you to discover on The Rewind coming up after the news at 4. 6 songs on the way with some headlines mixed in. What year we're going back to today? We'll see if you can find out soon.
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1: 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But don't just take our word for it. Here's what Rebecca from Ashton Care says.
3: It's a bit daunting when you think, oh, we'll go on the radio. Well, how do you go about it? You know, do you need an ad? How do you create an ad? 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We reached out, and the person that we were working with, she took care of everything, really. Came in, got to know us, and just delivered it from there. We work with V2 on a number of things, and they come up with solutions. 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
9: From the Sky News Centre at 4, an investigation's underway after three people died when a Royal Navy helicopter crashed in Devon. It came down during a training exercise near Oakhampton early this morning. Sir Keir Starmer updated MPs at Prime Minister's Questions.
10: This will be a deeply worrying time for the families, and more information will be set out as soon as possible.
9: Meanwhile, the PM's accused Nigel Farage of exploiting the murder of student Henry Novak. The Reform UK leader called for rage ahead of violent protests in Southampton last night. A YouTuber's been jailed for at least 31 years for murdering his pregnant girlfriend after trying to concoct a fake alibi online.
11: Hello, hello to all on this glorious Sunday evening. So I just thought, why not? I'm going to do a live stream. Because this streaming software is kind of up the left, it means I can't check the live chat, which is a real shame.
9: That's 36-year-old Stephen McCullough claiming to be live streaming in December 2022. At the time, he was making his way to Natalie McNally's home in County Armagh, where he killed her. Vladimir Putin's representative in the UK has been summoned by the Foreign Office after a Russian drone hit a building in Romania last week. Two people were hurt in the attack close to the Ukrainian border. A lead midwife says the state of maternity care in England is heartbreaking, with calls for the appointment of a dedicated commissioner. Analysis of NHS figures reveals reveals one in 35 women had a serious tear while giving birth last year. Ebenham's a midwife at University Hospital Coventry.
12: It's amazing. It's a beautiful profession. I'm very passionate about it. But regardless, I know people would actually have their concerns with the care they've received. It's sad to hear that. It's really difficult because I believe that everyone comes to work and try to put in your best to make sure you care for mom and baby.
9: And we now know the name of Universal's first theme park and resort in Europe. Construction on the Universal United Kingdom Resort in Bedfordshire will begin soon. That's the latest. I'm Nick Qureshi.
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13: A 78-year-old man has been charged after an elderly woman was found dead in Aldwick. Police were called to Langley Grove at around 2 p.m. on Sunday following welfare concerns. Inside the property, officers found 84-year-old Beryl Pike deceased with serious injuries. Well, Michael Pike, a British national of Langley Grove, has now been charged with murder. He's due at Crawley Magistrates Court today. An appeal's been launched to find three teenage boys last seen in Bognor Regis. Theo and Finlay are both 16, while Jamie is 17, and police believe they may be together. Well, the teenagers have links across the south coast, including Chichester, Portsmouth, Brighton and Emsworth, and went missing on the 24th of May at around 3 p.m. Up to £2 million is being spent on refurbishing empty council homes in Southwick. Ada District Council's improving 44 flats so families in need of housing can move in. And Chichester-based UK Harvest is celebrating its volunteers as part of Volunteers Week. The charity says its nearly 500-strong team is at the heart of its work, supporting staff, customers and service users across all its locations. Volunteers have given more than 24,000 hours of their time helping UK Harvest increase food security across the south. That's the latest. I'm Philip Keeler.
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0: Well, this afternoon is going to be a mix of sunny spells and perhaps some isolated blustery showers as well. Highs around 20 degrees and for tonight, mostly cloudy and breezy with outbreaks of rain and showers continuing through the evening and into the early hours. It will stay quite mild with lows down to 11, and at the moment in Hunstan and Yapton, we've got 18 degrees.
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0: Here's the number you need then if you want to take part in this afternoon's Rewind. Six songs on the way from a year with some headlines mixed in. Tell me what the year is. It's as simple as that. 01243 963 960 on the phones or the WhatsApp if you want to have a go. And let's start with some headlines from our year then. Prince Charles narrowly avoided death in an avalanche while on a skiing holiday in Switzerland in this year. Ian Paisley heckled Pope John Paul II when he spoke at the European Parliament. And Vauxhall launched the Cavalier Mark III and Jaguar unveiled the new XJ220 supercar at the Motor Show, the first production car with a top speed of 220 miles an hour. It was also the year that Hello magazine was launched in the UK. Has that helped you? Probably not. But let's see how you do. 01243 963 960 on the phones or the WhatsApp. Here's a hit song from our year from Taylor Dane. It's Tell It To My Heart.

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Ocean, Get Out of My Dreams, and Into My Car, and Taylor Dane before that with Tell It to My Heart. The first two songs on this afternoon's rewind here at V2 Radio, and you've excelled yourselves. Lots of you getting it right today, including Shani was first in today in Littlehampton, Dave and Kim in Fair and closely following on, and a few others as well have already got the year this afternoon. 01243 963 960 on the phones or the WhatsApp. Paul McCartney and Anita Roddick both received honorary degrees from the University of Sussex in this year. Police launched a crackdown on acid house parties. The first GCSE candidates received their results, and it was announced that a 24-hour satellite television channel was to be launched in the UK and Europe for the first time. A stamp cost you 19p in this year, and a pint of milk was just 26 pence, and pound notes ceased to be legal tender in England and Wales in this year as well. What is the year then? 01243 963 960 on the phones or the WhatsApp. And here's another hit song from the year. This is Tiffany, and I Think We're Alone Now.

0: There's another two songs from our Rewind year. Thank you for your guesses, Lindsay. It's not 1985, but you're not far away. 01243 963 960 on the phones or the WhatsApp. That was Hazel Dean, Who's Leaving Who, and Tiffany, I Think We're Alone Now. Final couple of clues then to help you on your way with the year that I'm looking for on the Rewind this afternoon. The UK celebrated its first Red Nose Day for comic relief. Fax machines started to take off around the world. They were fairly short-lived, weren't they? CDs outsold vinyl records for the first time. They were fairly short-lived as well. Ripped jeans and Grosch bottle tops on Doc Martin shoes were all the rage if you were a Brossette. Of course, Bross Mania roared in this year. And we had Garfield teddies with sucker pads on their feet stick to the car window and magnetic hands that stuck under the rim of the boot of your car to look as if someone was trapped in your car boot. Not a great idea, as it turns out. But anyway, there we are. What do you think then? What is the year? 01243 963 960 on the phones or the WhatsApp. I'll do an update on the travel for you. Two more songs from the year and then all will be revealed.
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0: 424 and looking good on the A27 Chichester bypass. It's just a little patchy around the Stockbridge roundabout, either side of that at the moment, and the Bognor Road roundabout. Otherwise, everything else seems to be running okay. A27 towards Arundel, that's a little bit slow, and the A24 now starting to get busy between Ashington and the Washington roundabout if you're heading southbound. Or also the 27 around North Lancing, as ever, on the Upper Brighton Road out towards Broadwater and Warren Road is also looking slow. 259, well, that's a little patchy as you're heading onto the A27, the Chichester Bypass, and then from Colworth down towards Gladius Way at North Burstead and out towards the A29 is also looking slow, partly due to the fact we've got that road closure at the moment, or section of the B2259 for gas main work, which is closed at the moment, causing a diversionary route along Gladius Way, and also Shrippley Road on the A29 looking a little busy as well from the Royal Memorial Hospital up towards the McDonald's roundabout. Anything else? 01243 963 960.
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0: Johnny Wilson and Mary's Prayer, final song on the rewind this afternoon here at V2 Radio. I'll give you the answer and who got it right in just a moment. If you are at Loose End this weekend, I've got the perfect opportunity for you to enjoy a family day out. All the details coming up of that. But first, let's do the rewind then. Who got it right? Well done to Shani in Littlehampton first in today. Dave and Kim in Fareham. There was Nigel in Fratton, Steve in Bognor, Judith and Carol in Bewley. Well, there was a little dispute to start with, but they got it in the end. Chris in Portsmouth, Sarah in Selsey. There was also Jim and Rosie getting it right. Well done today then if you said those songs and those headlines came from the year of 1988. Yes, 1988 was the answer. Well done indeed. And we'll have another rewind tomorrow afternoon just after 4. Now 26 minutes to 5 o'clock and time to get the headlines.
1: Coming up this afternoon, I'll have the latest as police have charged a man with murder after 84-year-old Beryl Pike was found dead at her home in Aldwick. There have been clashes with police in Southampton, close to where student Henry Novak was stabbed to death last December. And police are asking for help to find three missing teenagers who were last seen in Bognor Regis. More at 5.

0: 89, Lisa Stansfield, and this is The Right Time. It's 18 minutes to 5. It's V2 Radio. It's Crouchy on Drive Time for Wednesday afternoon. And what are your plans for the weekend? 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
6: Coming up on a quarter to five, the A24 is looking slow between Ashington and the Washington roundabout for coming southbound. Going westbound on the usual stretch of the A27 on the Shoreham bypass out towards North Lancing and Broadwater. That's looking quite busy. Eastbound towards Arundel and out towards Crossbush, as ever, also looking slow. And the Chichester bypass running pretty well, actually. It's pretty solid as you're heading eastbound towards the Fishbourne roundabout, and then both ways pretty much between the Fishbourne roundabout, the Stockbridge roundabout, and westbound at the Bognor Road roundabout, also looking a little bit slow. We've got the A259 running pretty well just around Colworth, out towards Gladius Way at North Burstead, and then out towards Rowan Way, and the A29 has got a bit of extra traffic, the Shrimpney Road there, due to the closure of the stretch of the B2259 around the Pink Pub out towards the Gladius Way area at the moment. Otherwise, it's looking pretty good. The Gravitz Lane section of the A259 out towards Climping is also slow. But anything else, 01243 963 960 is the jam line number.
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0: Savage Garden to the moon and back at VT Radio. It's Drive Time with Crouchy. The music continues after five with Avril Lavigne and the Plain White Tees. 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
5: From the Sky News Centre at 5, the Prime Minister has accused Nigel Farage of exploiting the murder of student Henry Novak. The 18-year-old died in handcuffs, falsely accused of racism by his Sikh attacker. Sir Keir Starmer says the Reform leader's call for rage is unforgivable. Sophie Martin's two cars were written off during violent protests in Southampton last night.
6: Just carnage, really, for 4 hours. Bricks were being thrown, a bin was set on fire and pushed through the police line. So I've never felt unsafe in my house and I just wanted to get out of there. I get that people are angry, but you're taking it out on people like us and it's got nothing to do with us.
5: The National Police Chiefs Council is to review its anti-racism language. Three members of the Royal Navy have died after a helicopter crashed into a field in Devon. It happened during a training exercise. A YouTuber who murdered his pregnant girlfriend will spend at least 31 years in jail. 36-year-old Stephen McCullough faked a live stream as an alibi as he killed Natalie McNally in County Armagh in 2022. The Russian ambassador to the UK has been summoned to the Foreign Office. It's after a drone violated NATO airspace and hit a building in Romania last week. £1.3 billion of taxpayer money has been confirmed for a new theme park in Bedfordshire to be called Universal United Kingdom Resort. It's predicted the project will bring £50 billion to the UK economy by 2055. Molly Murphy oversees Universal's global projects.
7: We chose Bedfordshire because it is an exciting place. There's an amazing amount of creative talent in the UK that we can tap into, and this place is a perfect location to build the greatest theme park in all of Europe.
5: Residents of a village in Clackmannanshire have been told they can't go home for at least another 8 weeks. Around 100 properties have been evacuated over concerns of ground movement in Coles Norton. And there's been another big shock at the French Open tennis. World number one Arina Sabalenka has been knocked out in the quarterfinals by the 25th seed Diana Schneider. That's the latest. I'm Nick Qureshi.
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8: Police have charged a man with murder after 84-year-old Beryl Pike was found dead at her home in Aldwick. Emergency services attended Langley Grove on Sunday afternoon after concerns were raised for someone inside. Officers entered the address and found her deceased with serious injuries. 78-year-old Michael Pike was arrested at the scene and has since been charged. He's due before Crawley Magistrates Court today. Now, there have been clashes with police in Southampton, close to where student Henry Novak was stabbed to death last December. At least two arrests have been made after chairs, cans and flares were thrown at officers last night. Police are asking for help to find three missing teenagers who were last seen in Bognor Regis. Theo and Finley, who are both 16, and Jamie, who is 17, are believed to have vanished together on the 24th of May. Theo was last seen in a dark blue hoodie, Finley in a black jacket with white detailing, and Jamie in a grey tracksuit carrying a JD drawstring bag. And Littlehampton's annual beach run is set to welcome around 600 participants this month. Arenas is hosting the event on Wednesday the 17th of June, starting from East Green. Senior and junior runners will both be taking part in one of the town's well-known sporting events. That's the latest. I'm Philip Keeler.
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10: A mostly cloudy and breezy night with outbreaks of rain and showers continuing through the evening and the early hours. It's going to be quite mild with lows down to 11, and for Thursday a mixture of sunny spells and blustery showers. These perhaps heavy and blustery and thundery even at times. Highs tomorrow 19 degrees and it's 17 at the moment in Pagham and Rustington.
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It's the Plain White Tees and Hey There, Delilah. 12 minutes past five. Looking at the roads this afternoon, not too bad at all. A little bit slow on the stretch of the A24 between Ashington and the Washington roundabout, coming southbound. A283 as well. Also a little bit busy on the Washington Road heading to Storrington. A27, the Shoreham bypass going westbound towards the Upper Brighton Road and out towards Broadwater. That's looking busy. And going eastbound around Anradore, particularly Ford Road area, out towards Crossbush is slow. The Chichester bypass, the A27, is looking okay, actually. A little patchy at the Bognor Road roundabout, the Wick roundabout, but nothing else too much to worry about. And the 259 also looking pretty good, just a little bit slow on Gladius Way at North Burstead, just because of those temporary closures that are in place around the Chichester Road, the B2259. Nothing else really to report. A little bit patchy again around Flensham through towards Climping on that stretch of the A259, but all running well, unless you know any different, in which case, update me, please. 01243 963 960. That's our jam line number. This is Duran Duran with their latest Free to Love.

0: That's the Spice Girls and Stop. It's 19 minutes past five. I've got a travel update coming for you in the next few minutes. But first, let me ask you about random acts of kindness here at V2 Radio, because we all know someone who's a bit of an unsung hero, a person that makes a difference every day but asks nothing in return. And they are exactly the sort of people that we would love you to recognise, those that go above and beyond. And if you have someone in mind, maybe it's a neighbour, someone in your family or a family friend that you think deserves a bit of a random act of kindness courtesy of V2 Radio, then please do get in touch and we could be surprising them with a visit and a reward just for being amazing. 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We could be visiting them very soon with a random act of kindness just because they're great. Let's get the latest travel, as I said, and Lewis Capaldi coming next too.
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0: 5:22, we're looking a little bit slow between the Fishbourne roundabout and the Stockbridge roundabout on the A27 Chichester bypass. Both directions running a little bit busy, and going westbound predominantly from the Portfield roundabout through to the Bognor Road is also looking patchy. Eastbound towards Arundel out towards Crossbush, that's looking slow. And the A24 Ashington down to the Washington roundabout still remains slow, as does the A27 if you're heading westbound from the Foreshore and bypass out towards the Upper Brighton Road and down towards Broadwater. 259 this evening, a little patchy if you're heading from Bognor Regis up towards the A27, that's looking slow. And predominantly around Gladius Way and out towards Rowan Way at North Burstead is looking busy because of those roadworks and closures on the Chichester Road, and also the stretch between Flansham and Climping also looking a little busy. But other than that, all looking fine as far as I can see. If you spot something else though, update me please. 01243 963 960.
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0: Oh, what a great song. 1976, that is Boston and More Than a Feeling. Niall Horan is on the way with Slow Hands, but first at 29 minutes to 6, let's get the headlines.
1: Coming up this afternoon, I'll have the latest as a man from Aldwick is due in court today charged with murder after an 84-year-old woman was found dead at a home in Langley Grove. At least two arrests have been made after disorder broke out near the scene in Southampton where 18-year-old Henry Novak was killed. And three teenage boys are missing after last being seen in Bognor Regis. More at 6.

0: That's the Manic Street Preachers, 1996, and that is A Design for Life at V2 Radio. Now, a report out today suggests that millions of us are being driven mad by what they're calling micro stresses. These are things like traffic jams and ripping a full bin bag. That is annoying. Top to list of annoyances leaving the nation on the brink of madness and heart attacks, so said this report. Bit over-dramatised, I think. A study also shows our brains are getting fried by nuisances, including things like forgetting to charge our phones and losing the TV remote. The survey of our greatest stresses triggers also revealed that we suffer irritation-linked blood pressure spikes for up to 2 hours a day. You've got to just chill out, haven't you? I mean, you know, there are lots of things in life that do stress us out, but they're not worth it, are they, sometimes? But yes, apparently micro-stresses are the new thing that stress us out. Oh, well, let's have a look at the travel. Hopefully that won't stress you out. We'll do that next.
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0: 18 minutes to 6, still looking slow on the A24 between Ashington and the Washington roundabout coming southbound, and the A280 Longfern on the Clapham end is also looking patchy. Onto the A27, the Shoreham bypass is slow as you head towards the Upper Brighton Road going westbound, and eastbound around Arundel out towards Crossbush as ever. Patchy on the A27 Chichester bypass, a little bit slow either side of the Stockbridge roundabout and the Bognor Road roundabout, but otherwise it's running pretty well. And as you head down towards North Burstead this afternoon, Gladius Way at North Burstead is very busy with extra traffic due to this closure of the B2259 around about the Pink Pub there. It's also having a knock-on effect on the A29 on the Shripney Road, just at the McDonald's roundabout as a result of that extra traffic. And Gravitz Lane on the A259 out towards Climping in Littlehampton also looking slow this afternoon, again maybe as a result of that extra traffic that's using it. Anything else? 0123 963 960.
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Oh, I love that, George Ezra. Anyone for you? A very good evening to you. It is 11 minutes to 6 o'clock. It is V2 Radio. Thanks for choosing us for this Wednesday evening. It's Ian Crouch here on Drive Time through until 7 o'clock. And we've got the new...

0: That's the New Radicals, and you get what you give at V2 Radio. On the way, after the news at 6, there's music from Take That with Lulu and Beyonce. Plus, of course, I'll keep you up to date with the latest travel situation. I've also got the showbiz news around about 6:30, but next, it's the headlines.
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7: From the Sky News Centre at 6, Hampshire's Chief Constable says he doesn't think policing in the UK is anti-white.
8: Do we have a two-tier type policing system? I would refute that. I would say absolutely not. I see officers day in, day out on the grounds serving without fear or favour all our communities. And I think that's the case nationally.
7: Alexis Boone has apologised to the family of university student Henry Novak, who was murdered in Southampton in December. The 18-year-old was handcuffed as he lay dying after his Sikh attacker made a false allegation of racism. Sir Keir Starmer says Nigel Farage's call for a rage response is unforgivable. 11 officers were injured in protests last night. The Princess of Wales says she's saddened by the deaths of three Royal Navy personnel in a helicopter crash in Devon. It happened near Okehampton early this morning. A man who faked a YouTube live stream to give him a false alibi has been jailed for the murder of his pregnant girlfriend in County Armagh. Stephen McCullough will spend at least 31 years behind bars. Police have released the 999 call he made in December 2022 after claiming to have found Natalie McNally's body.
9: Is the patient breathing?
10: No! She's cold!
9: Okay. Are you saying she's pregnant?
10: Yes.
9: And she's not breathing. Did you say she's cold?
10: She's cold.
9: Okay, okay. Listen to me. I'm going to help you, okay?
7: Vladimir Putin's representative in the UK has been summoned by the Foreign Office after a Russian drone hit a building in Romania last week. Sir Keir Starmer called it a serious violation of NATO airspace. Europe's first universal theme park will get £1.3 billion of taxpayer funding. The government's confirmed it's upping its original investment of £500 million for the Universal United Kingdom resort that will open in Bedfordshire. And Halifax, Lloyds and Bank of Scotland say their tech issues have been resolved. Thousands reported issues with their apps and online banking services. That's the latest. I'm Nick Qureshi.
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11: A man from Aldwick is due in court today charged with murder after an 84-year-old woman was found dead at her home in Langley Grove. Police were called on Sunday afternoon following welfare concerns. Beryl Pike was found deceased inside with serious injuries. 78-year-old Michael Pike, also of Langley Grove, was arrested at the scene and has now been charged. At least two arrests have been made after disorder broke out near the scene in Southampton where 18-year-old Henry Novak was killed. Last night, police were targeted with chairs, cans and flares during the clashes. Henry was stabbed last December but died in handcuffs after his attacker falsely claimed racial abuse. The Home Secretary has accused protesters of hijacking a tragedy. Three teenage boys are missing after last being seen in Bognor Regis. Police are looking for 16-year-old Theo, 16-year-old Finlay and 17-year-old Jamie, who are thought to be together. Officers investigating say they have links to Chichester, Portsmouth, Brighton and Emsworth. And heavy rain yesterday evening led to localised flooding on some roads across the south. Some areas saw more rainfall in just a few hours than during April and May combined. Well, drivers faced difficult conditions last night with rain, hail, thunder and lightning, and surface water reported on several routes. That's the latest. I'm Philip Keeler.
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0: Mostly cloudy and breezy night with outbreaks of rain and showers continuing through the evening and the early hours. It's going to be mild with lows down to 11, and for Thursday a mixture of sunny spells and blustery showers. Perhaps some heavy and thundery showers at times. It'll be windy with highs tomorrow of 19, and it's currently 18 in Warburton and Barnham.
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There's Beyonce and Single Ladies at VT Radio 12, but it's past six. It is Crouchy here for Drive Time through until 7 o'clock. And after seven tonight, we take you back to the 1980s with Peter Gordon and the 80s Express. Music coming up from REO Speedwagon from indeed 1980. First though, this is Taylor Swift with Elizabeth Taylor.

0: REO Speedwagon, keep on loving you. 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
0: 21 minutes past 6, the A24 is looking slow between Ashington and the Washington roundabout. And if you head onto the A27, the Shoreham bypass is looking slow as you head around the old Shoreham Road down towards the Upper Brighton Road. Eastbound towards Arundel and out towards Crossbush, that's slow as well. But the Chichester bypass running very well, predominantly slow between the Fishbourne roundabout and the Stockbridge roundabout going eastbound, but either side of the Stockbridge roundabout, the Wick roundabout and the Bognor Road roundabout are also looking a little patchy. The A259 running very well, just a little bit slow as you head down towards North Burstead and then out towards Flansham, Climping, Littlehampton at the moment. And of course we've got that road closure in place of a section of the B2259 at North Burstead, causing extra traffic onto Gladius Way too. Look out for that. And the A29 running nicely. Anything else? 0124 3963 960.
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0: Tim Allen says he was surprised that Toy Story turned for a fifth movie. The actor who voices Buzz Lightyear says he's delighted how the new film has turned out. The fifth installment centres around the introduction of a new tablet called Lilypad, who threatens the future of children's toys. It's out in cinemas on the 19th of June. Meantime, Harry Kane says his waxwork figure at Madame Tussauds in London is looking in the mirror. The England captain admitted it's a weird feeling to see the detail so close up, adding his eyes are so realistic. The footballer took his wife and four children to the unveiling and says it was a very proud moment.

0: There's Blue with their latest Flowers at V2 Radio. 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

0: Yes, we were back, and you make loving fun, and that is V2 Radio's Drive Time for today. Thank you very much indeed. I'll be back tomorrow after 3 o'clock. And coming next after the news at 7, Peter Gordon is here with the 80s Express, his 80s alumni tonight, 3 from the Human League. Have a nice night.
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8: From the Sky News Centre at 7, Hampshire's chief constable denies policing in the UK is anti-white. 18-year-old murder victim Henry Novak was handcuffed as he lay dying in December when his Sikh killer, jailed on Monday, made a false allegation of racism. There were protests in Southampton last night after Reform UK leader Nigel Farage said the reaction should be one of pure cold rage. He was condemned in the Commons by the Prime Minister.
9: Exploiting this tragedy to create grievance and division would be wrong in any circumstances, but to do it when the family are expressly saying, please don't, is unforgivable. It shows exactly who he is.
8: An investigation's underway after a Royal Navy helicopter crashed, killing 3 people. The aircraft came down in a field in Devon early this morning. A YouTuber who faked a live stream as an alibi will serve at least 31 years behind bars for murdering his pregnant girlfriend. A judge described 36-year-old Stephen McCullough's attack on Natalie McNally in County Armagh as brutal and frenzied. The Foreign Office has summoned Russia's ambassador. It's after a drone violated NATO airspace last week and hit a building in Romania. Analysis of NHS England figures suggests traumatic injuries during childbirth have risen 25% in 5 years. A national maternity investigation is underway. Irina Sabalenka says she fell into a deep, dark hole mentally after her shock French Open tennis exit. The world number one went down in 3 sets to Diana Schneider in the quarterfinals, despite leading by a set and being close to victory. The performance has left her questioning her future in the sport.
10: No thoughts, no emotions. Just want to quit tennis right now, but we'll see. We'll see in a few days. Hopefully I'll get back on track mentally.
8: China could soon be building cars at Nissan's plant in Sunderland. Vehicle manufacturer Chery has signed a non-binding deal. Construction should start in 2027. That's the latest. I'm Nick Qureshi.
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Hello, good evening. This is V2 Radio and you're welcome along to another edition of the 80s Express with me, Peter Gordon. All 80s all the way between now and 10 o'clock. We had Fergal Sharkey there, Good Heart, and starting off things just after the news at 7, Bob Marley and the Wailers, and Could You Be Loved. So, between now and 10 o'clock, delights galore, of course, from the 80s decade, including some Prince and Air Supply, and Joe Jackson, and Dionne Warwick, and Tina Turner, and Reflex, remember them? Plus, we feature tonight with three tracks our 80s alumni, and tonight it's the Human League. They are playing live gigs, as is the recommendation and requirement, of course, for our 80s alumni so far this year. And we start off with this one on V2 Radio.

0: Oh, huge party song. Great to hear it this evening here on the 80s Express on VT Radio. Human League, first track from them as the 80s alumni. Don't You Want Me, of course. And just around the corner telling you how you could be winning something very delicious this week, courtesy of the VT Radio Socials competition. And we also got some Air Supply, big classic from them next.
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Chicago, Hard to Say I'm Sorry, the long version. And before that, Air Supplies, All Out of Love. This is the 80s Express on VT Radio with me, Peter Gordon. And I did promise you about a nice giveaway we've got this week. Teamed up with our friends at Lodge Court HR, giving you the opportunity to win an appetising £120 voucher for the Ivy in Chichester. It's true. All you need to do to get involved in that is get to our socials, get to Insta, get to Facebook, and like the post, follow VT Radio and Lodge Court as well. Tag your friends in the comments with your chance to win. Now, we run this up until midnight on Sunday the 7th. This is coming Sunday, of course. Otherwise, anything after that won't be counted. 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And also other terms and conditions are available as well via the website. Have a little look at that. Get to Insta, get to Facebook. Join in with that. You could be off to the Ivy in Chichester very soon. Right, back to the tunes on VT Radio. Here's Matt.

0: The late Chris Rea, of course, Josephine on VT Radio's 80s Express. Simple Minds and Madonna before that. Don't forget, if you like the tunes of Madonna, you will love what's going on at Music of Merrill's Field. It's only, 2.5 weeks away, isn't it? Saturday, 20th of June in Barnham. And there is a Madonna tribute going on there. If you want to be part of that, don't forget, you can get your tickets via v2tickets.co.uk. That's v2tickets.co.uk. Pat Benatar on the way next.
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0: It's a great tune. It's great stuff from Queen. Another one, Bites the Dust. Before that, Spandau Ballet and Modern Romance and Pat Benatar all together. Heading towards the news at 8 very soon on the 80s Express here on V2 Radio. After that, Joe Jackson, Dionne Warwick and track number 2 from our 80s alumni tonight. We are featuring the Human League.
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5: From the Sky News Centre at 8, Keir Starmer's accused Nigel Farage of exploiting a teenager's murder when the Reform UK leader said this in a self-shot video yesterday.
6: I suggest the rest of us respond to this with pure, cold rage.
5: Prime Minister's called it unforgivable. Protests followed in Southampton last night. It's after Henry Novak was handcuffed as he lay dying when he was falsely accused by his Sikh killer of racism. Hampshire's Chief Constable Alexis Boone is rejecting claims of two-tier policing.
7: I do not think policing is racist. There are racist individuals within policing. Of course there are, and there have always been, and we will tackle that and deal with it. But it is not any anti-community.
5: A man who faked being live on YouTube to try to get away with murdering his girlfriend has been jailed for at least 31 years. Natalie McNally was pregnant when she was killed at her home in County Armagh in December 2022. Three people have died after a Royal Navy helicopter crashed in a field in Devon. It happened during a training exercise early this morning. £1.3 billion of taxpayer cash will go into Universal's new UK theme park in Bedfordshire. Chancellor Rachel Reeves toured the site today, with construction due to begin soon.
8: What's really exciting news, the theme park is going to be creating 20,000 jobs in the construction phase. And then when the theme park is up and running in a few years' time, it will be employing permanently around 8,000 people to keep the park running and to help create those memories for families.
5: An Iranian drone attack briefly shut down Kuwait's main airport and injured 63 people. Foreign Secretary Yvette Cooper says she condemns it in the strongest terms. Residents of a former mining village in Clackmannanshire face a further 8 weeks away from their homes. They've been evacuated over concerns of ground movement. And world number one Aryna Sabalenka says she feels like quitting tennis. She's been knocked out of the French Open quarterfinals by the 25th seed. That's the latest. I'm Nick Qureshi.
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written especially for her, of course, by the Bee Gees. Big number one it was as well. Dionne Warwick and Heartbreaker. And the excellent Joe Jackson, one of those underrated singer-songwriters, I think. He's got some great material, including It's Different for Girls, which is what we played just after the news at 8. This is VT Radio. It's the 80s Express, and this is Peter Gordon. Hope you're enjoying the tunes we've got for you. Now, track number two from our 80s alumni band tonight. We have selected Human League, and as stated before, all the 80s alumni artists and bands we've been featuring so far this year are all ones that you can see in the UK live at some point this year. Human League are doing a little bit of a tour during the summer, Leeds and Margate, Staffordshire, but also in Henley as well, as part of the Rewind gig in Henley towards the end of August. So chances to watch them. We played Don't You Want Me an hour or so ago. This is another big one from them. It's Fascination on VT Radio.

0: Paula Abdul and Straight Up. And before that, track number two from our 80s alumni tonight featuring Human League. One more from them after 9 o'clock this evening. Now, just around the corner, we've got The Story of the Blues from Wow. Great song. Let's play that for you shortly. And in a few minutes, going to be telling you about how maybe someone that you know should deserve a little bit of a pat on the back. Actually, a little bit more than that. And we'll tell you more about it in a few minutes.
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It's Michael Jackson, of course, and Thriller. And before that, featuring Pete Wiley, the excellent Wah, and the Story of the Blues. This is Peter Gordon, and it is the 8 Express on V2 Radio. Something really special from Meridian in a moment. First of all, though, something I was mentioning a few minutes ago. Do you know someone who's a bit of an unsung hero? Maybe someone that makes a difference every day, but they really don't ask for anything in return. Well, we here at V2 Radio think it is time that we recognise those who really do go above and beyond. I'm sure you know. Maybe not just one person, but many people in your life that this applies to. Now, if you'd like to nominate someone for a V2 Radio random act of kindness, then we could surprise them with a visit and a reward for just being, you know, just great, really. 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Who would you like to nominate? 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It's v2radio.co.uk. That's the place to go. Random acts of kindness very soon could be surprising someone that you know as part of that. Have a little think about who you would nominate. Now, we all know Meridian, of course, had some great hits in the 80s, things like Kaylee and Lavender. This one was towards the end of the decades. This is Incommunicado on V2 Radio.

0: Cool and the Gang. You may have forgotten that one, but we love playing some of those ones that you forget in the 80s and then get remembered as we play them. Oh, yeah, I like that song. Straight Ahead was the name of the song. Before that was Wham, and their final single release, as it was at the time in 1986, for The Edge of Heaven and Marillion's Incommunicado, getting that three in a row underway. Now, in just a moment, if you're a bit of a Tom Petty fan, don't go away, because he plays next.
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0: magical stuff from Carly Simon and Why. Talk Talks, Give It Up before that. And Tom Petty, I Won't Back Down as well. Right, we're heading towards another news update for you on this Wednesday evening here on VT Radio with the news at 8. And then the 80s Express continues after the news with some Tina Turner with some Reflex. Who are a bit of a one-hit wonder, although actually, in fairness, they had some other stuff going on. But anyway, we'll play some Reflex for you. And also in the next quarter of an hour, track number 3, our final track today, from our 80s alumni band tonight. We are featuring the Human League. We've already played Fascination, and Don't You Want Me, one more from them in around quarter of an hour or so. But the news at 8 is on the way next.
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8: From the Sky News Centre at 9, Hampshire's Chief Constable has rejected a claim from Nigel Farage about two-tier policing. Student Henry Novak was arrested as he lay dying in Southampton after his Sikh murderer falsely accused the 18-year-old of racial abuse. The Reform UK leader has been condemned for calling for rage. A man who murdered his pregnant girlfriend will spend at least 31 years behind bars. Stephen McCullough killed Natalie McNally at her home in County Armagh in December 2022. The 36-year-old had filmed a YouTube video to create a false alibi by claiming he was live streaming at the time of her death. Natalie's father Noel spoke outside court.
9: Today we do not celebrate the sentence handed down as Bernard, my 3 boys and myself are serving a life sentence since the murder of our beloved Natalie. But hopefully it will serve to deter and to help stop violence against women and girls in this country.
8: The Royal Navy says its thoughts and sympathies are with the families and friends of 3 service personnel killed in a helicopter crash. The aircraft came down during a training exercise in Devon early this morning. A Labour MP is suing Elon Musk's ex-AI, Jess Asatos, accusing his Grok chatbot of creating fake sexualized images of her. You might be on the phone as you listen to this, and there's a good chance you don't really know why. Research by Virgin Media O2 has found people in the UK will likely spend more than 4.5 years of their life aimlessly scrolling for no real reason. The study says it can impact sleep. Spice Girl Mel B's encouraging phone users to take a break.
10: 74% of us are getting mentally affected by just doom scrolling. We end up scrolling for per day, I think it's like 1 hour and 26 minutes. Half the time we don't even know why we're scrolling.
8: Europe's first universal theme park in Bedfordshire will be built with £1.3 billion of taxpayer support. The government's upped its investment from £500 million. Construction on the site is due to begin soon. That's the latest. I'm Nick Qureshi.
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So the name of the band was Reflex, and that was their big single in the 80s, Politics of Dancing, which actually also happened to be the title of their album as well, which that was one of my top 10 favourite albums. And Sting was a bit of a fan and actually did a little bit of backing vocals for them at one point as well. Before that, Tina Turner, The Best, just after the news at 8, and this is VT Radio. This is the 80s Express, or Ladies All The Way, on a Wednesday evening with me, Peter Gordon. You're very welcome along. Thank you for joining in. Now back to our 80s alumni featured group tonight. We've already played Don't You Want Me and also Fascination. Track number 3, the final track tonight from the Human League, is Mirror Man on V2 Radio.

0: headlining the Sunday of the Isle of Wight Festival in a couple of weekends' time. That is The Cure and Love Cats. And before that, here on VT Radio, it was the third and final track from our 80s alumni group tonight. We've been featuring Human League, and it was Mirror Man. Now, round the corner, going to be telling you who's looking after you here on VT Radio tomorrow. Plus, if you're into your Bond movies, you'll like what we've got from Aha next.
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0: It was the song that kicked it all off for Ross, When Will I Be Famous? And before that, from the Bond movie, the same name, The Living Daylights and Aha. This is Peter Gordon. This is the 80s Express on a Wednesday evening here on V2 Radio. A little bit of Whitney and Amo. First of all, quick look ahead to what's happening tomorrow here on the radio station, Thursday, 4th of June. Mr. Ian Meadows kicks it all off with the Early Bird Hour from 6 till 7. Great way to wake up. Good music. And Ian just revving you up for the day, getting you ready for the breakfast show with the one and only Tanya McCarthy, including the birthday detective and also our survey says, and also just after 7 in the morning, she plays first track on the show is actually called Banner O'Clock, which is a real interesting little tune that Tanya will look out for you. Have a little listen to that tomorrow morning. She's also, of course, continuing with the brunch hour these days. More guests from 10 through to 11. Neil Bateman back between 11 and 3, and that includes two more rounds of the Battle of the Businesses. And then from 3 o'clock, the man is back. The local radio hero himself, Mr. Ian Crouch, will be here from Drive Time from 3. If you want to find out more about our presenters, more about our programmes, basically more about what we do here at VT Radio, do visit our website, v2radio.co.uk.
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0: So that was Robert Palmer, and I didn't mean to turn you on, which was actually was the follow-up for Addicted to Love. I'm sure you remember that one from 1986. Brian Ferry and Slave to Love for that bit of Whitney, and so emotional as well. Right, we've got a final collection, a final clutch of tunes to play you between now and 10, and that includes the Style Council, and they are next on VT Radio.
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0: Depeche Mode, Just Can't Get Enough, Pointer Sisters, Bobby McFerrin, and the Style Council all before that. And that'll do it for another episode of the 80s Express with me, Peter Gordon. Thank you so much for listening. Thank you to our friends as well at Gem Property Services for your support of the radio station. 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Have a little look whenever you've got the time to do so. Right, the 80s Express returns next Wednesday from 7. V2 and Chill is here after the news at 10 tonight. But in the meantime, thanks for your company. Keep it V2 Radio. 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
5: From the Sky News Centre at 10, Hampshire's Chief Constable says he doesn't think policing in the UK is anti-white.
6: Do we have a two-tier type policing system? I would refute that. I would say absolutely not. I see officers day in, day out on the grounds serving without fear or favour all our communities. And I think that's the case nationally.
5: Alexis Boone has apologised to the family of university student Henry Novak, who was murdered in Southampton in December. The 18-year-old was handcuffed as he laid dying after his Sikh attacker made a false allegation of racism. Keir Starmer says Nigel Farage's call for a rage response is unforgivable. A senior prosecutor in Northern Ireland says it's been absolutely chilling to watch a killer's fake live stream alibi. YouTuber Stephen McCullough is starting a minimum 31 years behind bars for murdering his pregnant girlfriend in County Armagh in 2022. Three people have died after a Royal Navy helicopter crashed in a field in Devon. It happened during a training exercise early this morning. The head midwife at one hospital has labelled the state of maternity care in England heartbreaking. Analysis of NHS figures reveals a growing number of traumatic births, with one in 35 women suffering a serious tear in the past year. A national investigation is underway. The government's new maternity advisor, Michelle Welsh, had an emergency C-section.
7: I was lucky. I walked out of the hospital with my son, and that is the word that actually is driving me on and on with the work that I do, because maternity care should never ever be about luck. It should be about safe and compassionate services.
5: Vladimir Putin's representative in the UK has been summoned by the Foreign Office after a Russian drone hit a building in Romania last week. Sir Keir Starmer called it a serious violation of NATO airspace. And world number one, Aryna Sabalenka, says she feels like quitting tennis. She's been knocked out of the French Open quarterfinals by 25th seed Diana Schneider. That's the latest. I'm Laura Safe.
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6: From the Sky News Centre at 11, Hampshire's chief constable denies UK policing is anti-white. 18-year-old murder victim Henry Novak was handcuffed as he lay dying in December when his Sikh killer, jailed on Monday, made a false allegation of racism. There were protests in Southampton last night after Nigel Farage said the reaction should be one of rage. He was condemned in the Commons by the Prime Minister.
7: Exploiting this tragedy to create grievance and division would be wrong in any circumstances, but to do it when the family are expressly saying, please don't, is unforgivable. It shows exactly who he is.
6: The Royal Navy says its thoughts and sympathies are with the families and friends of three service personnel killed in a helicopter crash. The aircraft came down during a training exercise in Devon this morning. A YouTuber who faked a live stream for an alibi has been jailed for at least 31 years for murdering his partner. Natalie McNally was pregnant with their son when she was killed in County Armagh in December 2022. Donald Trump says the Strait of Hormuz will immediately reopen once the memorandum of understanding between the US and Iran is signed. He says negotiators are trying to separate the issue of the vital shipping lane with the hostilities between Israel and Hezbollah in Lebanon. Iran insists any peace agreement must include Beirut. Speaking in the Oval Office, Mr. Trump's also reiterated his claim that the Iranians will agree to not have a nuclear weapon.
8: The negotiation itself has gone very well, actually. It might not happen, you know, who knows? But if it happens, it could happen like over the weekend.
6: The Foreign Office has summoned Russia's ambassador. It's after a drone violated NATO airspace last week and hit a building in Romania. And Europe's first universal theme park in Bedfordshire will be built with £1.3 billion of taxpayer support. The government's upped its investment from £500 million. That's the latest. I'm Laura Safe.
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6: From the Sky News Centre at midnight, the National Police Chiefs counsels to review the language in its anti-racism guidance. It's after teenage student Henry Novak lay dying in handcuffs after his murderer falsely accused him of a racist attack. The Hampshire Force denies claims by Nigel Farage of two-tier policing. Sir Keir Starmer's condemned his calls for rage. In the Lords, Baroness Lawrence, whose son Stephen was murdered in 1993, urged politicians not to turn the clock back.
7: The mere fact that the leader of the opposition in the other place can use my son's name in referring to reform. It took 20 years and more for anybody to understand the murder of my son and to have anybody convicted.
6: Three people have died after a Royal Navy helicopter crashed in Devon. It happened during a training exercise yesterday morning. A man who faked a YouTube live stream to give him a false alibi has been jailed for the murder of his pregnant girlfriend in County Armagh. Stephen McCullough will spend at least 31 years behind bars. Police have released the 999 call he made in December 2022 after claiming to have found Natalie McNally's body.
8: Is the patient breathing?
9: No! She's cold!
8: Okay. Are you saying she's pregnant?
9: Yes.
8: And she's not breathing? Did you say she's cold?
9: She's cold!
8: Okay. Listen to me. I'm gonna help you, okay?
6: MI5's warning spies from China could be posing as recruitment agents to trick British officials into giving them state secrets. The Five Eyes group says they could use sites like LinkedIn and Indeed to advertise fake jobs and then pressure applicants into giving out information. Vladimir Putin's representative in the UK has been summoned by the Foreign Office. It's after a Russian drone hit a building in Romania last week. And world number one, Aryna Sabalenka, says she feels like quitting tennis. She's been knocked out of the French Open quarterfinals. That's the latest. I'm Laura Safe.
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